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2: I'm Terrence Vosh with your local news, streaming now through the West Central Online app. Lloydminster RCMP are asking for surveillance footage and information after a dog was found dead in the backyard of a local home. Police were called around 5:55 p.m. on September 10th after the dog, named Sable, was discovered deceased. RCMP say the dog had multiple puncture wounds on several areas of its body. An autopsy is expected to determine the cause of death, and investigators are asking residents and businesses to review footage from the area. Alberta RCMP unveiled a permanent memorial honoring employees who died by suicide. The plaque was unveiled September 10th on World Suicide Prevention Day, outside the RCMP's headquarters in Edmonton. It is one of 15 memorial plaques installed at RCMP divisions across Canada. The memorial is open to employees and the public as a place for reflection and to recognize those who died, as well as the impact on their families, friends, and colleagues. The Canadian Medical Association is calling on federal lawmakers to make health-related legislation a priority as Parliament returns for its fall sitting. The CMA is urging MPs to advance Bill C-34, the proposed Safe Social Media Act, citing concerns about online safety, privacy, and mental health among children and young people. The association says stronger safeguards are needed to protect children from online harms. Country Music Week is underway with the CCMA Awards coming to Saskatoon this week. Country 104 morning show host Cheyenne Namath spoke with Edmonton country artist Dan Davidson, whose Heartstrings and Honky Tonks is nominated for Country Music Program of the Year. Davidson says the show is special because it gives Canadian artists a chance to share the stories behind their music.
3: Well, I'm so excited about it because honestly, like, it's been such a massive undertaking over the last couple of years to get this sort of series. It's a little bit of the Opry and a little bit of the Bluebird kind of mixed together. Live songwriters round with a backing band. So there's just it's kind of special. You know, it's a good way for people to get the stories behind the songs out and do it in a way that really hasn't been done in Canada. So getting the nomination was huge for us.
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4: A new program in Elrose is creating more opportunities for the next generation of female hockey officials. The Elrose and Area Female Officials Development Program officially got underway Tuesday night, giving young officials a chance to earn their stripes by building their skills and confidence both on and off the ice. The group also heard from special guest Sienna Murray, a high-level Saskatchewan official who has worked the last two Olympic gold medal games in women's hockey. Find a full story online as the program will continue with monthly sessions through March, registration still available. The Saskatchewan Roughriders are on a bye this week after a tough 19-6 loss to the Winnipeg Blue Bombers Saturday in the Banjo Bowl. Sitting only one win clear of Winnipeg and BC for second place in the CFL West Division, a crucial stretch is ahead for the Roughriders. Here's quarterback Trevor Harris after Saturday's result.
5: Yeah, rest up. Much needed bye week for us. Reset. Understand everything we want to do is directly in front of us and come back ready to work.
4: Playing back-to-back West Division games before a home-and-home with Montreal and final game of the season against Edmonton, head coach Corey Mace is excited to see what his team does with the end-of-season stretch.
6: I mean, what else do you want? You know what I mean? So we're excited about the opportunity to get that done, but much-needed bye week for us this week. Allow us to rest up. We come back, get ready to attack.
4: Saskatchewan's next game is on September 25th on the road in BC. And remember, West Central Online is your source for all the latest local sports, scores, and stories. I'm Cooper Douglas.
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2: Good evening, West Central Saskatchewan. Let's take a look at what's coming up in your regional forecast. For our northern regions, including Unity, Macklin, Wilkie, and Bigger, as well as our central regions, including Kindersley, Marengo, Brock, and Rosetown, we're seeing clear skies this evening with winds coming in from the west around 20 kilometers, becoming light as the evening goes on, with lows of +2 and a risk of frost. Tomorrow should stay clear and sunny, with winds coming back from the south around 20 kilometers in the morning, with highs around 23. And our southern regions, including Kyle, Elrose, Leader, Lancer, and Abbey. Staying with the trend, the south should be seeing clear skies and sunshine tomorrow, with winds from the southeast around 20 kilometers starting in the afternoon, with highs of 23. I'm Terrence Vosh with your West Central Online weather.
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7: Good evening, West Central Saskatchewan. Here's what's coming up in your three-day forecast. We're seeing clear skies this evening across the region. Our north and central areas seeing 20-kilometer winds, becoming light as the evening goes on, with regional lows of plus 2, coming with a risk of frost. Tomorrow shows sunshine and clear skies throughout the day. Those winds coming back from the south around 20 kilometers tomorrow, with regional highs of 23. Those winds becoming light in the evening again, with lows of plus 5. Friday should continue to be clear and sunny for the north and central regions, while the south looks at a mix of sun and clouds, with regional highs around 24. The entire region seeing clear skies Friday evening with lows of plus 4. I'm Terrence Vosh with your West Central Online weather.
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7: Good evening, West Central Saskatchewan. Here's what's coming up in your three-day forecast. We're seeing clear skies this evening across the region. Our north and central areas seeing 20-kilometer winds, becoming light as the evening goes on, with regional lows of plus 2, coming with a risk of frost. Tomorrow shows sunshine and clear skies throughout the day. Those winds coming back from the south around 20 kilometers tomorrow, with regional highs of 23. Those winds becoming light in the evening again with lows of plus 5. Friday should continue to be clear and sunny for the north and central regions, while the south looks at a mix of sun and clouds, with regional highs around 24. The entire region seeing clear skies Friday evening with lows of plus 4. I'm Terrence Vosh with your West Central online weather.
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9: Good evening, West Central Saskatchewan. Here's what's coming up in your three-day forecast. We're seeing clear skies this evening across the region. Our north and central areas seeing 20-kilometer winds, becoming light as the evening goes on, with regional lows of +2, coming with a risk of frost. Tomorrow shows sunshine and clear skies throughout the day. Those winds coming back from the south around 20 kilometers tomorrow, with regional highs of 23. Those winds becoming light in the evening again with lows of +5. Friday should continue to be clear and sunny for the north and central regions, while the south looks at a mix of sun and clouds, with regional highs around 24. The entire region seeing clear skies Friday evening with lows of +4. I'm Terrence Vosh with your West Central online weather.
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3: Good evening, West Central Saskatchewan. Here's what's coming up in your three-day forecast. We're seeing clear skies this evening across the region. Our north and central areas seeing 20-kilometer winds, becoming light as the evening goes on, with regional lows of +2, coming with a risk of frost. Tomorrow shows sunshine and clear skies throughout the day. Those winds coming back from the south around 20 kilometers tomorrow, with regional highs of 23. Those winds becoming light in the evening again, with lows of +5. Friday should continue to be clear and sunny for the north and central regions, while the south looks at a mix of sun and clouds, with regional highs around 24. The entire region seeing clear skies Friday evening, with lows of +4. I'm Terrence Vosh with your West Central Online Weather.
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1: The Looseland Arts Council is hosting the award-winning show Tomatoes Tried to Kill Me But Banjos Saved My Life on September 18th. 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
10: Good evening, West Central Saskatchewan. Here's what's coming up in your three-day forecast. We're seeing clear skies this evening across the region. Our north and central areas seeing 20-kilometer winds, becoming light as the evening goes on, with regional lows of +2, coming with a risk of frost. Tomorrow shows sunshine and clear skies throughout the day. Those winds coming back from the south around 20 kilometers tomorrow, with regional highs of 23. Those winds becoming light in the evening again with lows of +5. Friday should continue to be clear and sunny for the north and central regions, while the south looks at a mix of sun and clouds, with regional highs around 24. The entire region seeing clear skies Friday evening with lows of +4. I'm Terrence Vosh with your West Central Online weather.
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6: Good evening, West Central Saskatchewan. Here's what's coming up in your three-day forecast. We're seeing clear skies this evening across the region. Our north and central areas seeing 20-kilometer winds, becoming light as the evening goes on, with regional lows of +2, coming with a risk of frost. Tomorrow shows sunshine and clear skies throughout the day. Those winds coming back from the south around 20 kilometers tomorrow, with regional highs of 23. Those winds becoming light in the evening again, with lows of +5. Friday should continue to be clear and sunny for the north and central regions, while the south looks at a mix of sun and clouds, with regional highs around 24. The entire region seeing clear skies Friday evening with lows of +4. I'm Terrence Vosh with your West Central Online weather.
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8: Good evening, West Central Saskatchewan. Here's what's coming up in your three-day forecast. We're seeing clear skies this evening across the region. Our north and central areas seeing 20-kilometer winds, becoming light as the evening goes on, with regional lows of +2, coming with a risk of frost. Tomorrow shows sunshine and clear skies throughout the day. Those winds coming back from the south around 20 kilometers tomorrow, with regional highs of 23. Those winds becoming light in the evening again, with lows of +5. Friday should continue to be clear and sunny for the north and central regions, while the south looks at a mix of sun and clouds, with regional highs around 24. The entire region seeing clear skies Friday evening, with lows of +4. I'm Terrence Vosh with your West Central Online weather.
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0: Blue Jays baseball is more than a game. It's Canada's team. And CJYM 1330 is here with every pitch, stolen base, and home run.
1: Guerrero with a fly ball to right. He's hit it well. It is gone.
0: Live Blue Jays baseball. We bring the game. You bring the hot dogs and peanuts.
1: Got him! Jeff Hoffman strikes out Cody Bellinger, and the Blue Jays have done it.
0: From the first pitch to the final out, your home for Toronto Blue Jays baseball is CJYM 1330.
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5: Good evening, West Central Saskatchewan. Here's what's coming up in your three-day forecast. We're seeing clear skies this evening across the region. Our north and central areas seeing 20-kilometer winds, becoming light as the evening goes on, with regional lows of plus 2, coming with a risk of frost. Tomorrow shows sunshine and clear skies throughout the day. Those winds coming back from the south around 20 kilometers tomorrow, with regional highs of 23. Those winds becoming light in the evening again, with lows of plus 5. Friday should continue to be clear and sunny for the north and central regions, while the south looks at a mix of sun and clouds, with regional highs around 24. The entire region seeing clear skies Friday evening with lows of plus 4. I'm Terrence Vosh with your West Central online weather.
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10: Good evening, West Central Saskatchewan. Here's what's coming up in your three-day forecast. We're seeing clear skies this evening across the region. Our north and central areas seeing 20-kilometer winds, becoming light as the evening goes on, with regional lows of +2, coming with a risk of frost. Tomorrow shows sunshine and clear skies throughout the day. Those winds coming back from the south around 20 kilometers tomorrow, with regional highs of 23. Those winds becoming light in the evening again with lows of +5. Friday should continue to be clear and sunny for the north and central regions, while the south looks at a mix of sun and clouds, with regional highs around 24. The entire region seeing clear skies Friday evening with lows of +4. I'm Terrence Vosh with your West Central Online weather.
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0: Blue Jays baseball is more than a game. It's Canada's team. And CJYM 1330 is here with every pitch, stolen base, and home run.
1: Guerrero with a fly ball to right. 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It is gone.
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1: Got him! Jeff Hoffman strikes out Cody Bellinger, and the Blue Jays have done it.
0: From the first pitch to the final out, your home for Toronto Blue Jays baseball is CJYM 1330.
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5: Good evening, West Central Saskatchewan. Here's what's coming up in your three-day forecast. We're seeing clear skies this evening across the region. Our north and central areas seeing 20-kilometer winds, becoming light as the evening goes on, with regional lows of +2, coming with a risk of frost. Tomorrow shows sunshine and clear skies throughout the day. Those winds coming back from the south around 20 kilometers tomorrow, with regional highs of 23. Those winds becoming light in the evening again with lows of +5. Friday should continue to be clear and sunny for the north and central regions, while the south looks at a mix of sun and clouds, with regional highs around 24. The entire region seeing clear skies Friday evening with lows of +4. I'm Terrence Vosh with your West Central online weather.
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1: The kickoff to Goose Festival is happening Thursday, September 24th in downtown Kindersley. From 5 to 7:30, head to Main Street for an evening packed with family fun. 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And if you have an event or a fundraiser to share for your community, you can post it for free on the West Central Online Events page.
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1: 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And strikes out Cody Bellinger, and the Blue Jays have done it.
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4: Good evening, West Central Saskatchewan. Here's what's coming up in your three-day forecast. We're seeing clear skies this evening across the region. Our north and central areas seeing 20-kilometer winds, becoming light as the evening goes on, with regional lows of +2, coming with a risk of frost. Tomorrow shows sunshine and clear skies throughout the day. Those winds coming back from the south around 20 kilometers tomorrow, with regional highs of 23. Those winds becoming light in the evening again with lows of +5. Friday should continue to be clear and sunny for the north and central regions, while the south looks at a mix of sun and clouds, with regional highs around 24. The entire region seeing clear skies Friday evening with lows of +4. I'm Terrence Vosh with your West Central Online weather.
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9: Good evening, West Central Saskatchewan. Here's what's coming up in your three-day forecast. We're seeing clear skies this evening across the region. Our north and central areas seeing 20-kilometer winds, becoming light as the evening goes on, with regional lows of +2, coming with a risk of frost. Tomorrow shows sunshine and clear skies throughout the day. Those winds coming back from the south around 20 kilometers tomorrow, with regional highs of 23. Those winds becoming light in the evening again, with lows of +5. Friday should continue to be clear and sunny for the north and central regions, while the south looks at a mix of sun and clouds, with regional highs around 24. The entire region seeing clear skies Friday evening with lows of +4. I'm Terrence Vosch with your West Central Online weather.
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1: Bigger is hosting a free community movie night on Friday, September 18th at Brownlee Square. 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
3: Good morning, West Central Saskatchewan. Here's what's coming up in your three-day forecast. Today currently shows sunshine and clear skies throughout the day. Winds are coming in from the south around 20 kilometers today, with regional highs of 23. Those winds becoming light in the evening with lows of plus 5. Tomorrow should continue to be clear and sunny for our north and central regions, while the south looks at a mix of sun and cloud, with regional highs around 24. The entire region seeing clear skies tomorrow evening with lows of plus 4. Saturday looks to continue the trend, forecasting clear skies and sun for the weekend with highs up to 23 and lows of 8. I'm Terrence Vosh with your West Central online weather.
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2: Good morning, West Central Saskatchewan. Here's what's coming up in your three-day forecast. Today currently shows sunshine and clear skies throughout the day. Winds are coming in from the south around 20 kilometers today, with regional highs of 23. Those winds becoming light in the evening with lows of plus 5. Tomorrow should continue to be clear and sunny for our north and central regions, while the south looks at a mix of sun and cloud, with regional highs around 24. The entire region seeing clear skies tomorrow evening with lows of plus 4. Saturday looks to continue the trend, forecasting clear skies and sun for the weekend, with highs up to 23 and lows of 8. I'm Terrence Vosh with your West Central Online weather.
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3: Good morning, West Central Saskatchewan. Here's what's coming up in your three-day forecast. Today currently shows sunshine and clear skies throughout the day. Winds are coming in from the south around 20 kilometers today with regional highs of 23. Those winds becoming light in the evening with lows of plus 5. Tomorrow should continue to be clear and sunny for our north and central regions, while the south looks at a mix of sun and cloud, with regional highs around 24. The entire region seeing clear skies tomorrow evening with lows of plus 4. Saturday looks to continue the trend, forecasting clear skies and sun for the weekend with highs up to 23 and lows of 8. I'm Terrence Vosh with your West Central online weather.
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4: Good morning, West Central Saskatchewan. Here's what's coming up in your three-day forecast. Today currently shows sunshine and clear skies throughout the day. Winds are coming in from the south around 20 kilometers today, with regional highs of 23. Those winds becoming light in the evening with lows of plus 5. Tomorrow should continue to be clear and sunny for our north and central regions, while the south looks at a mix of sun and cloud, with regional highs around 24. The entire region seeing clear skies tomorrow evening with lows of plus 4. Saturday looks to continue the trend, forecasting clear skies and sun for the weekend, with highs up to 23 and lows of 8. I'm Terrence Vosh with your West Central Online weather.
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0: 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Ears on me. 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
2: Good morning, West Central Saskatchewan. Here's what's coming up in your three-day forecast. Today currently shows sunshine and clear skies throughout the day. Winds are coming in from the south around 20 kilometers today, with regional highs of 23. Those winds becoming light in the evening with lows of plus 5. Tomorrow should continue to be clear and sunny for our north and central regions, while the south looks at a mix of sun and cloud, with regional highs around 24. The entire region seeing clear skies tomorrow evening with lows of plus 4. Saturday looks to continue the trend, forecasting clear skies and sun for the weekend with highs up to 23 and lows of 8. I'm Terrence Vosh with your West Central Online weather.
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4: Good morning, West Central Saskatchewan. Here's what's coming up in your three-day forecast. Today currently shows sunshine and clear skies throughout the day. Winds are coming in from the south around 20 kilometers today, with regional highs of 23. Those winds becoming light in the evening with lows of plus 5. Tomorrow should continue to be clear and sunny for our north and central regions, while the south looks at a mix of sun and cloud, with regional highs around 24. The entire region seeing clear skies tomorrow evening with lows of plus 4. Saturday looks to continue the trend, forecasting clear skies and sun for the weekend with highs up to 23 and lows of 8. I'm Terrence Vosh with your West Central online weather.
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5: Good morning, West Central Saskatchewan. Here's what's coming up in your three-day forecast. Today currently shows sunshine and clear skies throughout the day. Winds are coming in from the south around 20 kilometers today, with regional highs of 23. Those winds becoming light in the evening with lows of plus 5. Tomorrow should continue to be clear and sunny for our north and central regions, while the south looks at a mix of sun and cloud, with regional highs around 24. The entire region seeing clear skies tomorrow evening with lows of plus 4. Saturday looks to continue the trend, forecasting clear skies and sun for the weekend with highs up to 23 and lows of 8. I'm Terrence Vosh with your West Central Online weather.
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2: Good morning, West Central Saskatchewan. Here's what's coming up in your three-day forecast. Today currently shows sunshine and clear skies throughout the day. Winds are coming in from the south around 20 kilometers today, with regional highs of 23. Those winds becoming light in the evening with lows of plus 5. Tomorrow should continue to be clear and sunny for our north and central regions, while the south looks at a mix of sun and cloud, with regional highs around 24. The entire region seeing clear skies tomorrow evening with lows of plus 4. Saturday looks to continue the trend, forecasting clear skies and sun for the weekend, with highs up to 23 and lows of 8. I'm Terrence Vosh with your West Central Online weather.
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7: Good morning, West Central Saskatchewan. Here's what's coming up in your three-day forecast. Today currently shows sunshine and clear skies throughout the day. Winds are coming in from the south around 20 kilometers today with regional highs of 23. Those winds becoming light in the evening with lows of plus 5. Tomorrow should continue to be clear and sunny for our north and central regions, while the south looks at a mix of sun and cloud, with regional highs around 24. The entire region seeing clear skies tomorrow evening with lows of plus 4. Saturday looks to continue the trend, forecasting clear skies and sun for the weekend, with highs up to 23 and lows of 8. I'm Terrence Vosh with your West Central Online weather.
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0: Blue Jays baseball is more than a game. It's Canada's team. And CJYM 1330 is here with every pitch, stolen base, and home run.
1: Guerrero with a fly ball to right. He's hit it well. It is gone.
0: 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We bring the game. You bring the hot dogs and peanuts.
1: Got him! Jeff Hoffman strikes out Cody Bellinger, and the Blue Jays have done it.
0: From the first pitch to the final out, your home for Toronto Blue Jays baseball is CJYM 1330.
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3: Good morning, West Central Saskatchewan. Here's what's coming up in your three-day forecast. Today currently shows sunshine and clear skies throughout the day. Winds are coming in from the south around 20 kilometers today, with regional highs of 23. Those winds becoming light in the evening with lows of plus 5. Tomorrow should continue to be clear and sunny for our north and central regions, while the south looks at a mix of sun and cloud, with regional highs around 24. The entire region seeing clear skies tomorrow evening with lows of plus 4. Saturday looks to continue the trend, forecasting clear skies and sun for the weekend, with highs up to 23 and lows of 8. I'm Terrence Vosh with your West Central online weather.
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4: Good morning, West Central Saskatchewan. Here's what's coming up in your three-day forecast. Today currently shows sunshine and clear skies throughout the day. Winds are coming in from the south around 20 kilometers today, with regional highs of 23. Those winds becoming light in the evening with lows of plus 5. Tomorrow should continue to be clear and sunny for our north and central regions, while the south looks at a mix of sun and cloud, with regional highs around 24. The entire region seeing clear skies tomorrow evening with lows of plus 4. Saturday looks to continue the trend, forecasting clear skies and sun for the weekend with highs up to 23 and lows of 8. I'm Terrence Vosh with your West Central online weather.
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0: 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It's Canada's team. And CJYM 1330 is here with every pitch, stolen base, and home run.
1: Guerrero with a fly ball to right. He's hit it well. It is gone.
0: 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We bring the game. You bring the hot dogs and peanuts.
1: Got him! Jeff Hoffman strikes out Cody Bellinger, and the Blue Jays have done it.
0: From the first pitch to the final out, your home for Toronto Blue Jays baseball is CJYM 1330.
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3: Good morning, West Central Saskatchewan. Here's what's coming up in your three-day forecast. Today currently shows sunshine and clear skies throughout the day. Winds are coming in from the south around 20 kilometers today, with regional highs of 23. Those winds becoming light in the evening with lows of plus 5. Tomorrow should continue to be clear and sunny for our north and central regions, while the south looks at a mix of sun and cloud, with regional highs around 24. The entire region seeing clear skies tomorrow evening with lows of plus 4. Saturday looks to continue the trend, forecasting clear skies and sun for the weekend, with highs up to 23 and lows of 8. I'm Terrence Vosh with your West Central online weather.
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2: I'm Cooper Douglas with your local news, streaming now through the West Central Online app. Wilkie RCMP responded to several calls between September 8th and the 14th, including fraud, littering, an abandoned vehicle, and a reported break and enter. Police also dealt with two separate vehicle moose collisions near Landis. One vehicle struck a moose while another later hit the deceased animal. No injuries reported. Other calls included complaints about people sleeping in a vehicle, puppies running loose, a traffic complaint, false alarms, and a noise complaint. Meanwhile, it was noted that Wilkie citizens on patrol logged 609 kilometers over 11 patrols in August. Residents in Outlook and the surrounding area will have a chance to safely dispose of household hazardous waste later this month. A collection event is set for Saturday, September 26th from 10 a.m. to 4 p.m. at the Outlook Town Office on Saskatchewan Avenue West. Residents can bring items including flammable and toxic liquids, propane cylinders, pesticides, certain aerosols, and corrosive products as long as they meet the size and labeling requirements. The event is designed to keep hazardous materials out of regular garbage and wastewater systems. Residents are encouraged to check product labels before bringing items to the collection. Kindersley Composite High School is raising money through its new Vertical Raise fundraiser. The digital campaign replaced the school's traditional Cobra Card fundraiser this year. Principal Heidi Marchant says the school was encouraged to make the switch after seeing the program used successfully in Rosetown.
3: They couldn't say enough good things about it last year, so we decided that we would try it out this year as well. We have amazing businesses that support us every year for the physical Cobra Card, so that was our main priority to make sure that we would still be able to get the same great value from in Kindersley.
2: The fundraiser supports KCS sports teams, extracurricular clubs, school events, and activities, sales running until October 13th. Staying in school, Chinook School Division has improved a new strategic plan focused on improving student attendance, reading, graduation rates, and student sense of safety and connection. The plan includes 1-, 3-, and 5-year targets, including assessing all kindergarten to grade 3 students with new provincial reading screeners. The division is also aiming for 90% of students to reach an 80% attendance rate within 5 years, while mental health and well-being remains the focus for the current school year. And before we go, Saskatchewan stargazers have plenty to watch for this month, including the Andromeda Galaxy and the Pleiades Star Cluster, also known as the Seven Sisters. Andromeda is rising higher in the evening sky, while the Pleiades become easier to spot as September progresses, with a close pairing near the moon expected late in the month. Find a full story at West Central Online. 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
2: The junior volleyball season is officially underway in West Central Saskatchewan, with Kindersley hosting the first tournament of the year over the weekend. Six teams hit the court, with the Dinsmore Composite School Wildcats coming out on top, Elrose finishing second, while Rosetown's A team finished third and Lucky Lake placed fourth, the host Elizabeth Middle School Lions rounding out the field in fifth and sixth. Find more from each team at West Central Online. A 5-1 win for the Toronto Blue Jays yesterday over Detroit salvaged the 3-game series against the Tigers. The Jays went down early, but then scored 2 in the 4th, 1 in the 5th, and another pair in the 6th to go up and let the bullpen finish the job, Louis Varland striking out 2 in the 9th to earn his 34th save of the season. Now the Jays are off today ahead of a massive series on the road against the Texas Rangers. Entering play Thursday, the Jays trail the Rangers by a half game in the wildcard standings, Texas coming off a win and playing again today against Boston. There's also a new team in front of the Jays, the Cleveland Guardians beating the Chicago White Sox yesterday to jump the Sox for the division lead and leave Chicago in the final wildcard spot ahead of Texas and Toronto. It's scoreboard watching season. The Jays back in action tomorrow live on Classic Hits Radio 1210-1330. 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

0: Starting your Thursday morning with Saskatchewan's best music, and I want you to know, I appreciate it. Hi there, I'm Rob Carney. Coming up on the show today, Air Supply going on tour and coming this way in the new year. Tickets go on sale for the show at Temple Garden Center in Moose Jaw tomorrow morning. But you can win them before you buy them as we play Beat the Box Office this morning. Details coming right up. A new day and a new weather forecast, and I see no mention of rain for the foreseeable future. It's good news as the quest to complete harvest continues. We'll talk. Garden harvest seasons continue. We had fun last week talking about what's on your tomato sandwich. Well, today we're talking about spaghetti squash. Stay tuned. And we're going to play the music from the Cars and Cher and Tom Petty and Air Supply. This rock and roll radio show for JGL Partners in Agriculture. This is Thursday, September 17th, 2026. And today is a great day to be alive.
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0: a classic hit from the Guess Who. Good morning, I'm Rob Carney. If you check out my Facebook page, I posted yesterday around this time. Beat the box office today. When you hear Air Supply on your radio this morning, be the first caller in at 306-693-8000 to win a pair of tickets to this show. Air Supply, A Matter of Time, Canada Tour with Glass Tiger. Well, Lynn was listening, and she was on the ball yesterday just after 7 o'clock. Oh, hi, Saskatchewan's best music.
1: Hello there.
0: Hi, who's this?
1: This is Lynn.
0: Hi, Lynn. Lynn, what's your last name?
1: Lynn Simmons.
0: Lynn, how would you like to go see Air Supply with Glass Tiger?
1: I sure would. You betcha.
0: Air Supply, A Matter of Time, Canada Tour with Glass Tiger, Temple Garden Center, Friday, February 26th. Where are you calling from today, Lynn?
1: I'm calling from Moose Jaw.
0: Well, you won't have far to go to see that great show.
1: No, I know. That's nice. Oh, I'm excited. Thank you so much.
0: Oh, you're welcome, Lynn. Okay, we're playing Beat the Box Office again today, and the same thing applies. 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
6: Sunshine is expected across West Central Saskatchewan today before some cloud cover moves in tonight. Kindersley and the central region will reach a high of 21 degrees with light south winds around 20. Similar conditions expected around Unity with sunny skies and south winds at 20. Toledo and area south, it will be mainly sunny with a high of 22. Southeast winds picking up around noon. Tonight, cloud cover will spread across most of the region with lows of 8 south, 7 central, and 6 north, winds remaining light overnight. Tomorrow then brings more sunshine, highs of 22 south, 23 central, and 21 north, skies clearing up overnight with lows around 4. 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I'm Cooper Douglas.
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1: I'm Cooper Douglas. Here's what's making the news. Wilkie RCMP responded to a variety of calls between September 8th and the 14th, including a fraud complaint, a littering report, and two separate incidents involving vehicles and a moose near Landis. Police also investigated an abandoned vehicle, a reported break and enter, several complaints involving people sleeping in a vehicle, and also puppies running loose, making the weekly list. Meanwhile, Wilkie Citizens on Patrol members completed 11 patrols in August, covering more than 600 kilometers. So far this year, volunteers have logged 490 hours and more than 4,000 kilometers across 74 patrols. Money raised through the Kindersley Composite School's Vertical Raise fundraiser will help cover costs for sports teams, extracurricular clubs, and school activities. Principal Heidi Marchant says rising costs make fundraising important for student activities.
2: Every year, things like refs and uniforms, all those types of things get more and more expensive, so it helps us to operate those things and running school events and activities for the year.
1: The school-wide digital fundraiser is open until October 13th, with supporters able to participate through the Vertical Raise app. And Outlook residents will have a chance to safely dispose of household hazardous waste on Saturday, September 26th. The collection date runs from 10 a.m. to 4 p.m. at the town office at 400 Saskatchewan Avenue West. Accepted items include certain flammable and toxic liquids, pesticides, fuel cylinders, aerosols, and corrosive products. Residents are reminded to check product labels to ensure items meet the collection requirements. You can stick around until the top of the hour for a full newscast or head on over to West Central Online.
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1: Week 2 in the NFL starts tonight with what should be a great game in Western New York. 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
1: Sunshine expected around West Central today before some cloud cover enters the picture tonight. Kindersley and Central have a high of 21 today. South winds light at 20. Similar conditions north to Unity and area where it's sunny with the south wind at 20. And south to Leader and area, the high is a mainly sunny 22 with the southeast wind picking up near noon. Tonight, cloud cover for most of the region. Lows of 8 south, 7 central, and 6 north. Light winds continuing into the overnight period. Tomorrow we'll see more sunny weather, highs of 22 south, 23 central, and 21 north with continued light winds. Then at night skies should be clear, lows hanging out around 4. Saturday sunny with a high of 23 region-wide, leading into a clear evening low of 8. Sunday more sunshine with highs climbing up closer to 25 for west central, moving into warm evening lows up at 10. Then Monday sees another nice day in store, the work week opening with a nice high of 25 before another nice evening with lows just below 10. Get the latest forecast at your fingertips. Download the West Central Online app today.
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0: A huge hit from back in 1982 from, you guessed it, Air Supply. The deal is you be the first caller through at 693-8000 to beat the box office. We got another winner. I'll introduce you to that person coming up after 7 o'clock. We need some suspense here on Saskatchewan's Best Music, Air Supply with Glass Tiger. A Matter of Time Canada Tour coming to Temple Garden Center in Moose Jaw Friday, February 26th. 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

0: 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Again, this is Jeff Cheeseman, and I look forward to seeing you at Heartland Livestock in Moose Jaw.
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2: A sunny start to the day is in store across West Central Saskatchewan, with cloud cover moving in tonight. Kindersley and the central region will reach a high of 21 degrees with south winds around 20. Unity and areas north also seeing sunshine with similar winds, while Leader and areas south could reach a high of 22 today under mainly sunny skies, southeast winds increasing around noon. Cloud cover will spread across the region tonight, lows of 8 south, 7 central, and 6 north. Tomorrow then brings more sunshine and highs in the low 20s, followed by clear skies and temperatures around 4 degrees into the overnight period. 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Students, parents, teachers, and everyone in between can nominate their favorite class today online. I'm Cooper Douglas.
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0: Music that makes you feel good. That's Prism. I'm Rob Carney. So earlier this week, I mentioned that I planted some spaghetti squash, and I got about a dozen of them, and it's awesome. It all started last fall. I bought a nice spaghetti squash from the local homegrown market, and I was baking it in the oven, and I always, not always, but I'd take the pulp out, of course, and then sometimes I'd toast the seeds up, mix them with a little olive oil, a little salt, and just toast them in the oven for a few minutes, and they're crunchy and delicious, and I think they're good for you. They taste good. That's the main thing. But then one of my old friends, and I put it on Facebook, one of my old friends commented, you could keep those seeds and plant them in your garden next spring. And I went, what a great idea. I never thought of that. So I looked it up on the World Wide Web and found out how to treat those seeds and how to put them away, how to store them. And then I tried it this spring, planted them, and away they went. Awesome. Well, Patty was listening when we were talking about spaghetti squash earlier this week, and she wanted me to know about her recipe.
1: What I do with mine is, like, you know, just cut them in half and clean out the inside stuff. And then you can either use olive oil, but I use a little bit of margarine, salt, and pepper, and rub that into it. And then I put cheese over top of that, and it just all melts in. And I like old cheddar in mine and some Parmesan cheese on top of it.
0: Sounds fabulous.
1: And it is. It's absolutely delicious. And, yeah, so it's whatever cheese you like, throw it on there. It's really good.
0: And I was talking about keeping the seeds and then planting them again the next year. Do you do that?
1: I do that, too. Actually, my backyard neighbor about 4 years ago, he gave me seeds out of his. And then the next year I planted them, and I had a whole crop of them. And I just keep pulling out the seeds, drying them out, and for the next year, and replant them again. And they just work perfect.
0: It's brilliant, really, isn't it?
1: I think it is. Yeah.
0: Now I'm hungry for buttery, cheesy spaghetti squash.
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0: For JGL, Partners in Agriculture, it's interesting to note Hootie and the Blowfish recorded this song in 1994, and it became a big hit in 1996 when people heard it on the TV show Friends. The original was recorded in 1986 by this band. 5440, I Go Blind on Saskatchewan's Best Music.

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1: 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They're currently closed for renovations reopening in October. Thank you for waiting and giving them the time to make the clinic even better. They'll see you soon.
2: I'm Cooper Douglas with your local news, streaming now through the West Central Online app. Wilkie RCMP responded to a number of calls between September 8th and the 14th, including fraud, littering, an abandoned vehicle, and a reported break and enter. Two separate vehicle moose collisions were also reported near Landis. In both cases, vehicles struck a moose with no injuries reported. Police also handled complaints involving loose puppies, people sleeping in a vehicle, traffic and noise complaints, along with false alarms. Meanwhile, it was noted that Wilkie citizens on patrol completed 11 patrols in August, traveling 609 kilometers over 35 volunteer hours. Kindersley Composite High School is taking its annual fundraiser online this year with the Vertical Raise app. The platform allows supporters to access discounts both locally and in communities across Canada. KCS Principal Heidi Marchant says the wider reach was a major reason for making the switch from Cobra Cards.
3: We can use coupons in most major cities in Canada, a lot of the smaller centers too that have participated in the fundraiser. That was what kind of sold us, because we knew that we would be able to sell the cards not just in Kindersley as we have in the past, but we would be able to expand that to friends and family from near and far.
2: The school says the campaign has passed its $20,000 goal as of September 16th, the campaign continuing until October 13th. Chinook School Division is setting new goals for students after approving its latest strategic plan. The plan targets improvements in attendance, reading, graduation rates, and students feeling safe and connected at school. One goal is to assess every kindergarten to grade 3 student with new reading screeners, while the division hopes 90% of students will meet an 80% attendance mark within 5 years. Mental health and well-being will also remain the division's main focus this school year. Outlook residents will soon have an opportunity to get rid of household hazardous waste safely and properly. A collection event is happening Saturday, September 26th from 10 a.m. to 4 p.m. at the town office at 400 Saskatchewan Avenue West. Accepted items include certain flammable and toxic liquids, fuel cylinders, pesticides, aerosols, and corrosive products, provided they meet the required size and labeling guidelines. Residents are reminded to check the labels on their products before heading to the collection and to keep hazardous waste out of regular garbage and drains. And before we go, there's plenty to see in Saskatchewan's night sky this September, with the Andromeda Galaxy rising higher throughout the month. Stargazers can also look for the Pleiades or Seven Sisters, which become easier to spot as the month goes on, the trend including a close pairing with the moon near the end of September. More available in the full story at West Central Online. 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
2: It was a strong start to the junior girls volleyball season in Kindersley over the weekend, with six teams taking part in the first tournament of the year. The Dinsmore Composite School Wildcats claimed the top spot, topping the Elrose Composite School Eagles in the standings, who settled for second place. Rosetown's A team finished third, while Lucky Lake placed fourth, the host Elizabeth Middle School Lions rounding out the standings in fifth and sixth. More from the season opening tournament in Kindersley can be found at West Central Online. A 5-1 win over Detroit yesterday allowed the Toronto Blue Jays to salvage the final game of a 3-game set against the Tigers. After falling behind early, the Jays battled back with 2 runs in the fourth, another in the fifth, and 2 more in the sixth to take the lead. The bullpen then closed things out, Louis Varland striking out 2 in the ninth to earn his 34th save of the season. Following the win, the Jays are off today before opening a massive series on the road against the Texas Rangers. Toronto trails Texas by just a half game in the standings. The Rangers playing Boston today in a game Jays fans will be watching closely. Other movement in the wildcard race sees the Cleveland Guardians moving ahead of the Chicago White Sox for their division lead, leaving the Sox now holding the final wildcard spot just ahead of Texas and Toronto. The Jays are back at it tomorrow, live on Classic Hits Radio, 1210-1330. And remember, West Central Online is your source for all the latest local sports, scores, and stories.
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2: Sunshine expected around West Central today before some cloud cover enters the picture tonight. Kindersley and Central have a high of 21 today. South winds light at 20. Similar conditions north to Unity and area where it's sunny with the south wind at 20. And south to Leader and area, the high is a mainly sunny 22 with the southeast wind picking up near noon. Tonight, cloud cover for most of the region. Lows of 8 south, 7 central, and 6 north. Light winds continuing into the overnight period. Tomorrow, we'll see more sunny weather. Highs of 22 south, 23 central, and 21 north with continued light winds. Then at night, skies should be clear, lows hanging out around 4. Saturday, sunny with a high of 23 region-wide, leading into a clear evening low of 8. Sunday, more sunshine with highs climbing up closer to 25 for West Central, moving into warm evening lows up at 10. Then Monday sees another nice day in store, the work week opening with a nice high of 25 before another nice evening with lows just below 10. Get the latest forecast at your fingertips. Download the West Central Online app today.
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2: 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Natural gas is down 0.28% to 2.883 per gigajoule. 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

0: Memories you can sing along with. From Elton John, Saskatchewan's best music, I'm Rob Carney. As you know, we're playing Beat the Box Office to win tickets to Air Supply, A Matter of Time Canada Tour on Saskatchewan's best music this week. We gave an Air Supply song a spin last half hour, and there was some excitement. Hi, Saskatchewan's best Hello. Music.
1: Hello.
0: Hi.
1: Hello.
0: Hi, who's this?
1: Yes. This is Joanne.
0: Hi, Joanne. What's happening?
1: I'm hearing Air Supply.
0: You're hearing Air Supply.
1: Yes. Am I the first caller?
0: You're the first caller.
1: Oh, my God. Yes.
0: Where are you calling from, Joanne?
1: Regina.
0: Okay. Well, thanks for listening to Saskatchewan's Best Music.
1: Oh, it's awesome.
0: Well, you're going to see Air Supply, A Matter of Time Canada Tour with Glass Tiger at Moose Jaw's Temple Garden Center Friday, February 26th. How about that?
1: Oh, it's awesome. Thank you so much.
0: Oh, yeah, you're very welcome. You're right on the ball, man. You were phoning right when that song started.
1: Oh, yes. I want to go so bad.
0: You know, I've talked to a number of people that are so excited about this show. I mean, Air Supply had some timeless love songs, right?
1: Oh, yes. I've seen them twice before.
0: Okay.
1: And yes. And I just, like, they're so special to me because my sister and I used to sing their songs all the time.
0: So cool.
1: Yeah.
0: Well, we'll see you at the show.
1: Yeah, for sure.
0: Joanne Swiston of Regina going to the show. We've got one more chance to beat the box office before those Air Supply tickets even go on sale tomorrow morning right here on Saskatchewan's Best Music.
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0: Classic hit from Chilliwack, Saskatchewan's best music. GasBuddy.com predicted several days ago that this was going to happen, and when they predict, they're usually right. The price of gas up this morning, right across the board. Jumping up, 8 cents a liter in Moose Jaw, that's for sure. The Saskatchewan average, 177.4 per liter. That's way up. Still, if it's any consolation, that's the second best price across the country. Alberta has the lowest average gas price, 175.4. Again, Saskatchewan, 177.4. Ontario jumped way up there at 181.1. And the most expensive gas in the country, Newfoundland Labrador, $2.17 a liter.
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2: Sunshine is expected across west central Saskatchewan today before some cloud cover moves in tonight. Kindersley and the central region will reach a high of 21 degrees with light south winds around 20. Similar conditions expected around Unity with sunny skies and south winds at 20. Taleda and area south, it will be mainly sunny with a high of 22. Southeast winds picking up around noon. Tonight, cloud cover will spread across most of the region with lows of 8 south, 7 central, and 6 north. Winds remaining light overnight. Tomorrow then brings more sunshine, highs of 22 south, 23 central, and 21 north. Skies clearing up overnight with lows around 4. 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I'm Cooper Douglas.
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0: For JGL, Partners in Agriculture, harvest continues to be stalled right across the province. Weekly crop report comes out later today, and I'm thinking we didn't make much progress across the province over the course of the past week. The good news is sunny and breezy conditions on the way today, and sunny and nice and warm for the foreseeable future. We'll expand on that and on the harvest coming up after 7:30. Tom Petty, Saskatchewan's best music.

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1: I'm Cooper Douglas. Here's what's making the news. Wilkie RCMP responded to a variety of calls between September 8th and the 14th, including a fraud complaint, a littering report, and two separate incidents involving vehicles and a moose near Landis. Police also investigated an abandoned vehicle, a reported break and enter, several complaints involving people sleeping in a vehicle, and also puppies running loose, making the weekly list. Meanwhile, Wilkie Citizens on Patrol members completed 11 patrols in August, covering more than 600 kilometers. So far this year, volunteers have logged 490 hours and more than 4,000 kilometers across 74 patrols. Money raised through the Kindersley Composite School's Vertical Raise fundraiser will help cover costs for sports teams, extracurricular clubs, and school activities. Principal Heidi Marchant says rising costs make fundraising important for student activities.
2: Every year, things like refs and uniforms, all those types of things get more and more expensive, so it helps us to operate those things and running school events and activities for the year.
1: The school-wide digital fundraiser is open until October 13th, with supporters able to participate through the Vertical Raise app. And Outlook residents will have a chance to safely dispose of household hazardous waste on Saturday, September 26th. The collection date runs from 10 a.m. to 4 p.m. at the town office at 400 Saskatchewan Avenue West. Accepted items include certain flammable and toxic liquids, pesticides, fuel cylinders, aerosols, and corrosive products. Residents are reminded to check product labels to ensure items meet the collection requirements. You can stick around until the top of the hour for a full newscast or head on over to West Central Online.
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1: It was a strong start to the junior girls volleyball season in Kindersley over the weekend, with six teams taking part in the first tournament of the year. The Dinsmore Composite School Wildcats claimed the top spot, topping the Elrose Composite School Eagles in the standings, who settled for second place. Rosetown's A team finished third, while Lucky Lake placed fourth, the host Elizabeth Middle School Lions rounding out the standings in fifth and sixth. More from the season opening tournament in Kindersley can be found at West Central Online. A 5-1 win over Detroit yesterday allowed the Toronto Blue Jays to salvage the final game of a three-game set against the Tigers. After falling behind early, the Jays battled back with two runs in the fourth, another in the fifth, and two more in the sixth to take the lead. The bullpen then closed things out, Louis Varland striking out two in the ninth to earn his 34th save of the season. Following the win, the Jays are off today before opening a massive series on the road against the Texas Rangers. Toronto trails Texas by just a half game in the standings. The Rangers playing Boston today in a game Jays fans will be watching closely. Other movement in the wild card race sees the Cleveland Guardians moving ahead of the Chicago White Sox for their division lead, leaving the Sox now holding the final wild card spot just ahead of Texas and Toronto. The Jays are back at it tomorrow, live on Classic Hits Radio, 1210-1330. And remember, West Central Online is your source for all the latest local sports, scores, and stories.
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1: Sunshine expected around West Central today before some cloud cover enters the picture tonight. Kindersley and Central have a high of 21 today, south winds light at 20, similar conditions north to Unity and area where it's sunny with the south wind at 20, and south to Leader and area the high is a mainly sunny 22 with a southeast wind picking up near noon. Tonight, cloud cover for most of the region, lows of 8 south, 7 central, and 6 north, light winds continuing into the overnight period. Tomorrow we'll see more sunny weather, highs of 22 south, 23 central, and 21 north with continued light winds. Then at night, skies should be clear, lows hanging out around 4. Saturday, sunny with a high of 23 region-wide, leading into a clear evening low of 8. Sunday, more sunshine with highs climbing up closer to 25 for west central, moving into warm evening lows up at 10. Then Monday sees another nice day in store, the work week opening with a nice high of 25 before another nice evening with lows just below 10. Get the latest forecast at your fingertips. Download the West Central Online app today.
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0: Velvet Band. Fire Lake, Saskatchewan's best music. Speaking of Fire Lake, you know, you can still do some camping. And it's not as crowded at our provincial parks. The provincial government letting us know. We can go camping right through the month of October. A number of provincial parks will remain open right through the end of October. If you're looking for additional convenience, there's Camp Easy Yurts at a number of our provincial parks. And you still have to pay to stay. It wasn't that long ago, as I recall, that the provincial parks would just basically shut down after Labor Day and keep the gates open, and you could basically camp for free with no services. But you got to pay to stay now. So starting October 1st, electric sites are $31 a night and non-electric sites $16 per night. Still pretty reasonable.
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0: Kindersley and the central region will reach a high of 21 degrees with south winds around 20. Unity and areas north also seeing sunshine with similar winds, while Leader and areas south could reach a high of 22 today under mainly sunny skies, southeast winds increasing around noon. Cloud cover will spread across the region tonight, lows of 8 south, 7 central, and 6 north. Tomorrow then brings more sunshine and highs in the low 20s, followed by clear skies and temperatures around 4 degrees into the overnight period. 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I'm Cooper Douglas.
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0: Music that makes you feel good. It's April Wine, Saskatchewan's best music. So a week ago today, the crop report came out and showed just 27% of the crop had been harvested, well behind the five-year average of 58%. The new crop report comes out later today, and I'm thinking we might go up a little bit from the 27%, but not much because of all the rain. We talked to Scott Anderson yesterday. He farms in the Briarcrest area in southern Saskatchewan, and he and his crew are rolling right along.
1: Well, they were going really good until the rain, and now between the rains, we just kind of pick away at what we can. Some of the cereals we did were not too bad. Peas and lentils could have been better. And we've done some mustard, and it's about average. Some of the cereals are shriveled up a bit, and a little moisture in July would have been ideal for them. We're over half done, but we still got a little ways to go, and the rain can quit any time now. I hate to say that, but it needs to stop.
0: Yeah, well, it has stopped now, and I'm looking at weather radar. There's nothing falling across the province right now, and the forecast is most promising. Lots of sunshine and breezy conditions today, and then sunny and warm right through the weekend into the start of next week. Fingers crossed that forecast holds.
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3: The Bigger Culture Fest is happening on September 27th from 1 to 5 at the Bigger Town Hall. You can jump into the cultural passport game, meet some different cultural ambassadors, learn something new, and even win prizes along the way. There will also be crafts and a story time for kids, a special performance by J.J. Lavallee, and a mini beading workshop with Brian Smith, and snacks from the Inclusion Bigger Concession. The Bigger Culture Fest is happening on September 27th from 1 to 5 at the Bigger Town Hall. And if you have an event or a fundraiser to share for your community, you can post it for free on the West Central online events page.
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2: I'm Cooper Douglas with your local news, streaming now through the West Central Online app. Wilkie RCMP responded to several calls between September 8th and the 14th, including fraud, littering, an abandoned vehicle, and a reported break and enter. Police also dealt with two separate vehicle moose collisions near Landis. One vehicle struck a moose while another later hit the deceased animal. No injuries reported. Other calls included complaints about people sleeping in a vehicle, puppies running loose, a traffic complaint, false alarms, and a noise complaint. Meanwhile, it was noted that Wilkie citizens on patrol logged 609 kilometers over 11 patrols in August. Residents in Outlook and the surrounding area will have a chance to safely dispose of household hazardous waste later this month. A collection event is set for Saturday, September 26th from 10 a.m. to 4 p.m. at the Outlook Town Office on Saskatchewan Avenue West. Residents can bring items including flammable and toxic liquids, propane cylinders, pesticides, certain aerosols, and corrosive products as long as they meet the size and labeling requirements. The event is designed to keep hazardous materials out of regular garbage and wastewater systems. Residents are encouraged to check product labels before bringing items to the collection. Kindersley Composite High School is raising money through its new Vertical Raise fundraiser. The digital campaign replaced the school's traditional Cobra Card fundraiser this year. Principal Heidi Marchant says the school was encouraged to make the switch after seeing the program used successfully in Rosetown.
3: They couldn't say enough good things about it last year, so we decided that we would try it out this year as well. We have amazing businesses that support us every year for the physical Cobra Card, so that was our main priority to make sure that we would still be able to get the same great value from in Kindersley.
2: The fundraiser supports KCS sports teams, extracurricular clubs, school events, and activities, sales running until October 13th. Staying in school, Chinook School Division has improved a new strategic plan focused on improving student attendance, reading, graduation rates, and student sense of safety and connection. The plan includes 1-, 3-, and 5-year targets, including assessing all kindergarten to grade 3 students with new provincial reading screeners. The division is also aiming for 90% of students to reach an 80% attendance rate within 5 years, while mental health and well-being remains the focus for the current school year. And before we go, Saskatchewan stargazers have plenty to watch for this month, including the Andromeda Galaxy and the Pleiades Star Cluster, also known as the Seven Sisters. Andromeda is rising higher in the evening sky, while the Pleiades become easier to spot as September progresses, with a close pairing near the moon expected late in the month. Find a full story at West Central Online. 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
2: Junior girls volleyball season is officially underway in West Central Saskatchewan, with Kindersley hosting the first tournament of the year over the weekend. Six teams hit the court, with the Dinsmore Composite School Wildcats coming out on top, Elrose finishing second, while Rosetown's A-team finished third and Lucky Lake placed fourth, the host Elizabeth Middle School Lions rounding out the field in fifth and sixth. Find more from each team at West Central Online. A 5-1 win for the Toronto Blue Jays yesterday over Detroit salvaged the 3-game series against the Tigers. The Jays went down early, but then scored 2 in the 4th, 1 in the 5th, and another pair in the 6th to go up and let the bullpen finish the job, Louis Varland striking out 2 in the 9th to earn his 34th save of the season. Now the Jays are off today ahead of a massive series on the road against the Texas Rangers. Entering play Thursday, the Jays trail the Rangers by a half game in the wild card standings, Texas coming off a win and playing again today against Boston. There's also a new team in front of the Jays, the Cleveland Guardians beating the Chicago White Sox yesterday to jump the Sox for the division lead and leave Chicago in the final wildcard spot ahead of Texas and Toronto. It's scoreboard watching season. The Jays back in action tomorrow live on Classic Hits Radio 1210-1330. 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
4: Now, your West Central Online weather.
2: Sunshine expected around West Central today before some cloud cover enters the picture tonight. Kindersley and Central have a high of 21 today. South winds light at 20. Similar conditions north to Unity and area where it's sunny with the south wind at 20. And south to Leader and area, the high is a mainly sunny 22 with a southeast wind picking up near noon. Tonight, cloud cover for most of the region, lows of 8 south, 7 central, and 6 north, light winds continuing into the overnight period. Tomorrow, we'll see more sunny weather, highs of 22 south, 23 central, and 21 north with continued light winds. Then at night, skies should be clear, lows hanging out around 4. Saturday, sunny with a high of 23 region-wide, leading into a clear evening low of 8. Sunday, more sunshine with highs climbing up closer to 25 for west central, moving into warm evening lows up at 10. Then Monday sees another nice day in store, the work week opening with a nice high of 25 before another nice evening with lows just below 10. Get the latest forecast at your fingertips. Download the West Central Online app today.
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2: West Texas Intermediate is down $2.95 to $99.48 a barrel, and Brent crude is down $3.81 to $102.02 a barrel. Natural gas is down 0.28% to 2.883 per gigajoule. Western Canadian Select is down $3.40 to $90.08 a barrel. Tune in every day for updated oil and gas prices.
5: Farmers are monitoring crops for any sign of frost damage. Frost injury often takes several days to become visible and in some situations may not be fully evident for up to 2 weeks. Crop Extension Specialist Shannon Chant says different crops handle frost differently.
6: If it is more immature growth stage of the flax, those bolls can be kind of soft and the developing kernels will start to leak moisture, but usually they're maybe a bit more green. You will see bolls that are turning brown prematurely if that's the case.
5: Chant notes wheat generally handles frost better than barley, while barley is typical more tolerant than oats. And the recent frost may not only affect crops, but could also influence fall herbicide applications. Producers should evaluate weed growth after a frost event before investing in post-harvest herbicide applications. For Golden West, I'm Glendalee Allen Vossler.
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0: music that makes you feel good. It's Saskatchewan's best music. Hey, in case you missed it earlier, we played Beat the Box Office again, giving away a pair of tickets to Air Supply, A Matter of Time Canada Tour with Glass Tiger at Temple Garden Center at Moose Jaw Friday, February 26th. Tickets go on sale tomorrow morning, but we've got three pairs to give away. Joanne Swiston of Regina was right on the ball this morning when she heard Air Supply on her radio.
1: Am I the first caller?
0: You're the first caller.
1: Oh, my God! Yes!
0: Where are you calling from, Joanne?
1: Regina.
0: Okay. Well, thanks for listening to Saskatchewan's Best Music.
1: Oh, it's awesome.
0: Yeah, you're awesome, Joanne. Enjoy the show. 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

0: Letting it ride into Thursday morning with the weekend right around the corner. Good morning, I'm Rob Kearney. Hey, are you like me? Do you like to fry up some Spam and have a nice Spam and cheese sandwich once in a while? What about liver and onions? I still eat liver and onions. I prefer the chicken liver to the beef liver, but I'll eat either. Apparently, if you eat Spam or liver and onions, you're old. I've been reading about this. I'll tell you more. Throwback Thursday on the Daily Commentary coming up.
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2: Sunshine is expected across West Central Saskatchewan today before some cloud cover moves in tonight. Kindersley and the central region will reach a high of 21 degrees with light south winds around 20. Similar conditions expected around Unity with sunny skies and south winds at 20. To Leader and area south, it will be mainly sunny with a high of 22. Southeast winds picking up around noon. Tonight, cloud cover will spread across most of the region with lows of 8 south, 7 central, and 6 north. Winds remaining light overnight. Tomorrow then brings more sunshine, highs of 22 south, 23 central, and 21 north. Skies clearing up overnight with lows around 4. 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I'm Cooper Douglas.
3: Rob Kearney in the morning. Kearney's comments.
0: It's Throwback Thursday. Just a minute to remember the good old days. Remember when a potluck wasn't complete unless somebody showed up with a brightly colored jello salad? You know the one. Suspended fruit or vegetables floating in gelatin. Well, according to a recent look at generational food habits, many of the foods baby boomers grew up with leave younger generations scratching their heads. Things like Spam, canned cream corn, liver and bacon, tinned tuna, and those famous jello creations rank high on the no thanks list. If you grew up on the prairies, these weren't strange foods. They were Tuesday supper. Today's younger people tend to lean towards fresh ingredients and healthier options. That's great, but they may never know the excitement of hearing that metallic pop when Grandma opened a can of cream corn. So on this Throwback Thursday, here's a salute to the comfort foods of yesterday. They may not be Instagram-worthy, but they got us through long winters, tough times, and a whole lot of family dinners. And if you're still enjoying a little Spam now and then, congratulations! You're officially vintage. I'm Rob Kearney.

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1: I'm Cooper Douglas. Here's what's making the news. Wilkie RCMP responded to a variety of calls between September 8th and the 14th, including a fraud complaint, a littering report, and two separate incidents involving vehicles and a moose near Landis. Police also investigated an abandoned vehicle, a reported break and enter, several complaints involving people sleeping in a vehicle, and also puppies running loose, making the weekly list. Meanwhile, Wilkie Citizens on Patrol members completed 11 patrols in August, covering more than 600 kilometers. So far this year, volunteers have logged 490 hours and more than 4,000 kilometers across 74 patrols. Money raised through the Kindersley Composite School's Vertical Raise fundraiser will help cover costs for sports teams, extracurricular clubs, and school activities. Principal Heidi Marchant says rising costs make fundraising important for student activities.
2: Every year, things like refs and uniforms, all those types of things get more and more expensive, so it helps us to operate those things and running school events and activities for the year.
1: The school-wide digital fundraiser is open until October 13th, with supporters able to participate through the Vertical Raise app. And Outlook residents will have a chance to safely dispose of household hazardous waste on Saturday, September 26th. The collection date runs from 10 a.m. to 4 p.m. at the town office at 400 Saskatchewan Avenue West. Accepted items include certain flammable and toxic liquids, pesticides, fuel cylinders, aerosols, and corrosive products. Residents are reminded to check product labels to ensure items meet the collection requirements. You can stick around until the top of the hour for a full newscast or head on over to West Central Online.
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1: Week 2 in the NFL starts tonight with what should be a great game in Western New York. 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Also in primetime this week are the Kansas City Chiefs and Indianapolis Colts playing Sunday Night Football, and then on Monday Night Football, it's a coast-to-coast matchup in LA where the Rams host the New York Giants. 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
1: Sunshine expected around West Central today before some cloud cover enters the picture tonight. Kindersley and Central have a high of 21 today, south winds light at 20, similar conditions north to Unity and area where it's sunny with the south wind at 20, and south to Leader and area the high is a mainly sunny 22 with the southeast wind picking up near noon. Tonight cloud cover for most of the region, lows of 8 south, 7 central, and 6 north, light winds continuing into the overnight period. Tomorrow we'll see more sunny weather, highs of 22 south, 23 central, and 21 north with continued light winds. Then at night, skies should be clear, lows hanging out around 4. Saturday sunny with a high of 23 region-wide, leading into a clear evening low of 8. Sunday more sunshine with highs climbing up closer to 25 for West Central, moving into warm evening lows up at 10. Then Monday sees another nice day in store, the work week opening with a nice high of 25 before another nice evening with lows just below 10. Get the latest forecast at your fingertips. Download the West Central Online app today.
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0: Tears for Fears, Saskatchewan's best music. We haven't checked the scoreboard yet today. Let's do that. Not a lot going on last night or tonight around the province, but hockey fans are looking forward to brand new seasons. The Western Hockey League and SJHL get it going this weekend. All five Saskatchewan-based WHL teams will be on the ice. Saskatoon opens up in Brandon on Friday. The Regina Pats travel to Prince Albert on Friday night. Then on Saturday, the Moose Jaw Warriors open up their season at home to Saskatoon, and the Swift Current Broncos open on home ice as well, hosting Prince Albert. SJHL, a ton of games on the way Friday night, including Warman hosting Humboldt, Weyburn hosting Melville, Kindersley traveling to the Battlefords to play the Stars, Flin Flon at LaRange, and Nipawin at Melfort, with more action on the way on Saturday. And the Toronto Blue Jays hanging in there. They scratched out a 5-1 win over the Tigers yesterday. See what I did there? Scratched out over the Tigers. So the Jays are 1.5 games out of an American League wild card playoff spot. Now, they only have 9 games left, so I think they're going to have to win like 7 or 8 of them if they're going to make the playoffs. And they open up a fresh series this weekend in Texas against the Rangers, and that's another team trying to get into the wild card playoff position in the American League. Remember, Blue Jays baseball this weekend is on Golden West Radio. Tune it in. 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
2: I'm Cooper Douglas with your local news, streaming now through the West Central Online app. Wilkie RCMP responded to a number of calls between September 8th and the 14th, including fraud, littering, an abandoned vehicle, and a reported break and enter. Two separate vehicle moose collisions were also reported near Landis. In both cases, vehicles struck a moose with no injuries reported. Police also handled complaints involving loose puppies, people sleeping in a vehicle, traffic and noise complaints, along with false alarms. Meanwhile, it was noted that Wilkie Citizens on Patrol completed 11 patrols in August, traveling 609 kilometers over 35 volunteer hours. Kindersley Composite High School is taking its annual fundraiser online this year with the Vertical Raise app. The platform allows supporters to access discounts both locally and in communities across Canada. KCS Principal Heidi Marchant says the wider reach was a major reason for making the switch from Cobra Cards.
3: We can use coupons in most major cities in Canada, a lot of the smaller centers too that have participated in the fundraiser. That was what kind of sold us, because we knew that we would be able to sell the cards not just in Kindersley as we have in the past, but we would be able to expand that to friends and family from near and far.
2: The school says the campaign has passed its $20,000 goal as of September 16th, the campaign continuing until October 13th. Chinook School Division is setting new goals for students after approving its latest strategic plan. The plan targets improvements in attendance, reading, graduation rates, and students feeling safe and connected at school. One goal is to assess every kindergarten to grade 3 student with new reading screeners, while the division hopes 90% of students will meet an 80% attendance mark within 5 years. Mental health and well-being will also remain the division's main focus this school year. Outlook residents will soon have an opportunity to get rid of household hazardous waste safely and properly. A collection event is happening Saturday, September 26th from 10 a.m. to 4 p.m. at the town office at 400 Saskatchewan Avenue West. Accepted items include certain flammable and toxic liquids, fuel cylinders, pesticides, aerosols, and corrosive products, provided they meet the required size and labeling guidelines. Residents are reminded to check the labels on their products before heading to the collection and to keep hazardous waste out of regular garbage and drains. And before we go, there's plenty to see in Saskatchewan's night sky this September, with the Andromeda Galaxy rising higher throughout the month. Stargazers can also look for the Pleiades or Seven Sisters, which become easier to spot as the month goes on. The trend including a close pairing with the moon near the end of September. More available in the full story at West Central Online. 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
2: It was a strong start to the junior girls volleyball season in Kindersley over the weekend, with six teams taking part in the first tournament of the year. The Dinsmore Composite School Wildcats claimed the top spot, topping the Elrose Composite School Eagles in the standings, who settled for second place. Rosetown's A team finished third, while Lucky Lake placed fourth, the host Elizabeth Middle School Lions rounding out the standings in fifth and sixth. More from the season opening tournament in Kindersley can be found at West Central Online. A 5-1 win over Detroit yesterday allowed the Toronto Blue Jays to salvage the final game of a three-game set against the Tigers. After falling behind early, the Jays battled back with two runs in the fourth, another in the fifth, and two more in the sixth to take the lead. The bullpen then closed things out, Louis Varland striking out two in the ninth to earn his 34th save of the season. Following the win, the Jays are off today before opening a massive series on the road against the Texas Rangers. Toronto trails Texas by just a half game in the standings. The Rangers play in Boston today in a game Jays fans will be watching closely. Other movement in the wild card race sees the Cleveland Guardians moving ahead of the Chicago White Sox for their division lead, leaving the Sox now holding the final wild card spot just ahead of Texas and Toronto. The Jays are back at it tomorrow, live on Classic Hits Radio, 1210-1330. And remember, West Central Online is your source for all the latest local sports, scores, and stories.
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2: Sunshine expected around West Central today before some cloud cover enters the picture tonight. Kindersley and Central have a high of 21 today, south winds light at 20, similar conditions north to Unity and area where it's sunny with the south wind at 20, and south to Leader and area, the high is a mainly sunny 22 with the southeast wind picking up near noon. Tonight, cloud cover for most of the region, lows of 8 south, 7 central, and 6 north, light winds continuing into the overnight period. Tomorrow we'll see more sunny weather, highs of 22 south, 23 central, and 21 north with continued light winds. Then at night, skies should be clear, lows hanging out around 4. Saturday sunny with a high of 23 region-wide, leading into a clear evening low of 8. Sunday more sunshine with highs climbing up closer to 25 for west central, moving into warm evening lows up at 10. Then Monday sees another nice day in store, the work week opening with a nice high of 25 before another nice evening with lows just below 10. Get the latest forecast at your fingertips. Download the West Central Online app today.
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0: Did you know Bruce Springsteen wrote that song? The Pointer Sisters took it to number 2 on the Billboard chart back in 1978. This is Saskatchewan's Best Music. I'm Rob Carney. Our Cross Saskatchewan checkup takes us to Kindersley today, CFYM 1210, and West Central Online. Cooper Douglas standing by for a chat. And I see the front page of West Central Online is focused on back to school. A couple of stories there, including a unique fundraiser that's underway. Tell us about that, Cooper.
1: Yeah, so we're not doing the Cobra Card fundraiser anymore in Kindersley. So over the past 10 years, even when I was in high school, I had to sell these things. Kids would go door to door, sell the card. There's a bunch of discounts to places in town. It's a good fundraiser for the school, helps fund sports, clubs, just different stuff that needs a little injection every now and then. Now it's digital. They're all into the vertical raise program this year. Roast Town just down the road's been doing it for a couple years now, generating some awesome success. So now Kindersley decided, you know, we're going to look into that as well. And it's already had some tremendous success too. So the cool part about this online one actually is that anyone in the province can support Kindersley Composite High School. I'm sure there's local high schools to you as well, but the physical card is only savings in town when you can present it locally. This virtual card gives you access all around Saskatchewan, even all around Canada, it seems. So definitely check out that story and you might find yourself some savings.
0: All right. Very cool. All the details at westcentralonline.com. Like we're doing at all of our radio stations across Saskatchewan, Cooper, you're taking food out to the farm these days.
1: Yeah, it's about a week or so ago now. We broke bread at the Beta Farm. We went south of Elrose, delivered the meal, delivered all the great gifts from our sponsors. Got a video up now at West Central Online. Video, full story, just kind of sharing our experience of the day. It was great to visit with the farm crew and, of course, their three dogs. I don't know about you guys, but it's always cool when you can run into all the animals on the farm too, right? It's not just the people. That's my favorite part at least. So you can check out our latest meal in the field. That's what we call it here in West Central Saskatchewan at West Central Online.
0: Okay. Hey, last week at this time, we were looking forward to PBR in Kindersley and lots of great action, bull riding, but what came out of it was a really great injection into the community, healthcare fundraising.
1: Yes, the local healthcare foundation. So last year they got funding around $90,000 from the PBR fundraiser, you know, 50-50 sales, a few more things going on through the weekend, matching donation totals. That amounted to over $90,000. This year, they had plans to go bigger and better, and they did just that. You know, after a dramatic pause in the arena, the live event producer announcing the total, I'm sure he knows how to work a crowd, he said the grand total of $129,270. So you're shooting for that bigger total in 2026, and they found a six-digit number. I mean, it's just incredible. It's going to be going towards a Lucas machine at the hospital, if there's any leftover cash anywhere, just helping out around the building. But sure enough, the Kindersley and District Hospital is so thankful just for anything, any support they can get, especially when it's over $100,000.
0: No kidding. That's awesome to hear. And one more thing, let's talk about what's coming up on the weekend in West Central Saskatchewan.
1: Yeah, the community events calendar is pretty busy here. Rattle off a couple here. Just on Thursday, it's a Kindersley history trivia night at the museum. One of the last kind of things for the summer tourism team there. Coming up Friday, it's the Bigger Outdoor Movie Night over in Bigger at Brownlee Square. In Beachy this weekend, it's the 57th annual Beachy Western Days, a few days of rodeo. Then how about this show Friday night in Loose Land, and then it's in Bigger on Saturday night. Tomatoes tried to kill me, but banjos saved my life. Yeah, you're going to want to go check out that event poster because that's just a fun title. A great thing to say on the radio. So tons of stuff going on this weekend.
0: All the details again at westcentralonline.com. Cooper, thanks for this. Have a great weekend.
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1: Sunshine is expected across West Central Saskatchewan today before some cloud cover moves in tonight. Kindersley and the central region will reach a high of 21 degrees with light south winds around 20. Similar conditions expected around Unity with sunny skies and south winds at 20. Toledo and area south, it will be mainly sunny with a high of 22. Southeast winds picking up around noon. Tonight, cloud cover will spread across most of the region with lows of 8 south, 7 central, and 6 north, winds remaining light overnight. Tomorrow then brings more sunshine, highs of 22 south, 23 central, and 21 north, skies clearing up overnight with lows around 4. 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I'm Cooper Douglas.
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0: Pets, Glass Tiger. Chances are they'll play that one for us when they open up for Air Supply. A Matter of Time Canadian Tour, Temple Garden Center, Moose Jaw, Friday, February 26th. As I've been telling you, tickets go on sale for that show Friday at Temple Gardens in Moose Jaw, sastix.ca. But we're playing Beat the Box Office this week on Saskatchewan's Best Music, and we had one excited listener this morning. 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
1: Hello.
0: Hi.
1: Hello.
0: Hi, who's this?
1: Yes. This is Joanne.
0: Hi, Joanne. What's happening?
1: I'm hearing Air Supply.
0: You're hearing Air Supply.
1: Am I the first caller?
0: You're the first caller.
1: Oh, my God. Yes.
0: Where are you calling from, Joanne?
1: Regina.
0: Okay. 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
1: Oh, it's awesome.
0: And sometimes it pays off. Joanne from Regina will be joining Lynn from Moose Jaw at that show, and we're going to play Beat the Box Office one more time. 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
4: A sunny start to the day is in store across West Central Saskatchewan with cloud cover moving in tonight. Kindersley and the central region will reach a high of 21 degrees with south winds around 20. Unity and areas north also seeing sunshine with similar winds, while Leader and areas south could reach a high of 22 today under mainly sunny skies, southeast winds increasing around noon. Cloud cover will spread across the region tonight, lows of 8 south, 7 central, and 6 north. Tomorrow then brings more sunshine and highs in the low 20s, followed by clear skies and temperatures around 4 degrees into the overnight period. 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

0: Mike and the Mechanics. Saskatchewan's best music. I'm Rob Carney. Hey, if you're listening to AM 1190 this morning, this would be something to mark on your calendar this Saturday. Heritage Day Soapbox Derby coming up in Radville. The inspection's at 10:30. The racing starts at 11 o'clock. 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All the information in the community events section on discoverweyburn.com today. 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
2: The Bigger Métis Local 53 is hosting its third annual Truth and Reconciliation Day on September 30th at St. Gabriel School, kicking off the morning at 10 a.m. with a community walk. 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
2: I'm Cooper Douglas with your local news, streaming now through the West Central Online app. Wilkie RCMP responded to several calls between September 8th and the 14th, including fraud, littering, an abandoned vehicle, and a reported break and enter. Police also dealt with two separate vehicle moose collisions near Landis. One vehicle struck a moose while another later hit the deceased animal. No injuries reported. Other calls included complaints about people sleeping in a vehicle, puppies running loose, a traffic complaint, false alarms, and a noise complaint. Meanwhile, it was noted that Wilkie citizens on patrol logged 609 kilometers over 11 patrols in August. Residents in Outlook and the surrounding area will have a chance to safely dispose of household hazardous waste later this month. A collection event is set for Saturday, September 26th from 10 a.m. to 4 p.m. at the Outlook Town Office on Saskatchewan Avenue West. Residents can bring items including flammable and toxic liquids, propane cylinders, pesticides, certain aerosols, and corrosive products as long as they meet the size and labeling requirements. The event is designed to keep hazardous materials out of regular garbage and wastewater systems. Residents are encouraged to check product labels before bringing items to the collection. Kindersley Composite High School is raising money through its new Vertical Raise fundraiser. The digital campaign replaced the school's traditional Cobra Card fundraiser this year. Principal Heidi Marchant says the school was encouraged to make the switch after seeing the program used successfully in Rosetown.
3: They couldn't say enough good things about it last year, so we decided that we would try it out this year as well. We have amazing businesses that support us every year for the physical Cobra Card, so that was our main priority to make sure that we would still be able to get the same great value from in Kindersley.
2: The fundraiser supports KCS sports teams, extracurricular clubs, school events, and activities, sales running until October 13th. Staying in school, Chinook School Division has improved a new strategic plan focused on improving student attendance, reading, graduation rates, and students' sense of safety and connection. The plan includes 1-, 3-, and 5-year targets, including assessing all kindergarten to grade 3 students with new provincial reading screeners. The division is also aiming for 90% of students to reach an 80% attendance rate within 5 years, while mental health and well-being remains the focus for the current school year. And before we go, Saskatchewan stargazers have plenty to watch for this month, including the Andromeda Galaxy and the Pleiades Star Cluster, also known as the Seven Sisters. Andromeda is rising higher in the evening sky, while the Pleiades become easier to spot as September progresses, with a close pairing near the moon expected late in the month. Find a full story at West Central Online. 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
2: Junior girls volleyball season is officially underway in West Central Saskatchewan, with Kindersley hosting the first tournament of the year over the weekend. Six teams hit the court, with the Dinsmore Composite School Wildcats coming out on top, Elrose finishing second, while Rosetown's A-team finished third and Lucky Lake placed fourth, the host Elizabeth Middle School Lions rounding out the field in fifth and sixth. Find more from each team at West Central Online. A 5-1 win for the Toronto Blue Jays yesterday over Detroit salvaged the 3-game series against the Tigers. The Jays went down early, but then scored 2 in the 4th, 1 in the 5th, and another pair in the 6th to go up and let the bullpen finish the job, Louis Varland striking out 2 in the 9th to earn his 34th save of the season. Now the Jays are off today ahead of a massive series on the road against the Texas Rangers. Entering play Thursday, the Jays trail the Rangers by a half game in the wildcard standings, Texas coming off a win and playing again today against Boston. There's also a new team in front of the Jays, the Cleveland Guardians beating the Chicago White Sox yesterday to jump the Sox for the division lead and leave Chicago in the final wildcard spot ahead of Texas and Toronto. It's scoreboard watching season. The Jays back in action tomorrow live on Classic Hits Radio 1210 1330. 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
2: Sunshine expected around West Central today before some cloud cover enters the picture tonight. Kindersley and Central have a high of 21 today, south winds light at 20, similar conditions north to Unity and area where it's sunny with the south wind at 20, and south to Leader and area the high is a mainly sunny 22 with the southeast wind picking up near noon. Tonight, cloud cover for most of the region, lows of 8 south, 7 central, and 6 north, light winds continuing into the overnight period. Tomorrow we'll see more sunny weather, highs of 22 south, 23 central, and 21 north with continued light winds. Then at night, skies should be clear, lows hanging out around 4. Saturday, sunny with a high of 23 region-wide, leading into a clear evening low of 8. Sunday, more sunshine with highs climbing up closer to 25 for West Central, moving into warm evening lows up at 10. Then Monday sees another nice day in store, the work week opening with a nice high of 25 before another nice evening with lows just below 10. Get the latest forecast at your fingertips. Download the West Central online app today.
4: Farmers are monitoring crops for any sign of frost damage. Frost injury often takes several days to become visible and in some situations may not be fully evident for up to 2 weeks. Crop Extension Specialist Shannon Chant says different crops handle frost differently.
5: If it is the more immature growth stage of the flax, those bolls can be kind of soft and the developing kernels will start to leak moisture, but usually they're maybe a bit more green. You will see bolls that are turning brown prematurely if that's the case.
4: Chant notes wheat generally handles frost better than barley, while barley is typically more tolerant than oats. And the recent frost may not only affect crops, but could also influence fall herbicide applications. Producers should evaluate weed growth after a frost event before investing in post-harvest herbicide applications. For Golden West, I'm Glendale Allen Vossler.
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0: One, two, three. 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
4: Sunshine is expected across West Central Saskatchewan today before some cloud cover moves in tonight. Kindersley and the Central region will reach a high of 21 degrees with light south winds around 20. Similar conditions expected around Unity with sunny skies and south winds at 20. Taliter and area south, it will be mainly sunny with a high of 22. Southeast winds picking up around noon. Tonight, cloud cover will spread across most of the region with lows of 8 south, 7 central, and 6 north, winds remaining light overnight. Tomorrow then brings more sunshine, highs of 22 south, 23 central, and 21 north, skies clearing up overnight with lows around 4. 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
8: Now, your West Central Online weather.
9: A sunny start to the day is in store across West Central Saskatchewan with cloud cover moving in tonight. Kindersley and the central region will reach a high of 21 degrees with south winds around 20. Unity and areas north also seeing sunshine with similar winds, while Leader and areas south could reach a high of 22 today under mainly sunny skies, southeast winds increasing around noon. Cloud cover will spread across the region tonight, lows of 8 south, 7 central, and 6 north. Tomorrow then brings more sunshine and highs in the low 20s, followed by clear skies and temperatures around 4 degrees into the overnight period. 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
1: The Macklin Harvest Festival is happening Saturday, September 26th from 10 to 5 in Macklin on Main Street. 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That's the Macklin Harvest Festival happening on Saturday, September 26th from 10 to 5. 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
2: I'm Cooper Douglas with your local news, streaming now through the West Central Online app. Wilkie RCMP responded to a number of calls between September 8th and the 14th, including fraud, littering, an abandoned vehicle, and a reported break and enter. Two separate vehicle moose collisions were also reported near Landis. In both cases, vehicles struck a moose with no injuries reported. Police also handled complaints involving loose puppies, people sleeping in a vehicle, traffic and noise complaints, along with false alarms. Meanwhile, it was noted that Wilkie Citizens on Patrol completed 11 patrols in August, traveling 609 kilometers over 35 volunteer hours. Kindersley Composite High School is taking its annual fundraiser online this year with the Vertical Raise app. The platform allows supporters to access discounts both locally and in communities across Canada. KCS Principal Heidi Marchant says the wider reach was a major reason for making the switch from Cobra Cards.
3: We can use coupons in most major cities in Canada, a lot of the smaller centers too.

0: that have participated in the fundraiser. That was what kind of sold us, because we knew that we would be able to sell the cards not just in Kindersley as we have in the past, but we would be able to expand that to friends and family from near and far.
1: The school says the campaign has passed its $20,000 goal as of September 16th, the campaign continuing until October 13th. Chinook School Division is setting new goals for students after approving its latest strategic plan. The plan targets improvements in attendance, reading, graduation rates, and students feeling safe and connected at school. One goal is to assess every kindergarten to grade 3 student with new reading screeners, while the division hopes 90% of students will meet an 80% attendance mark within 5 years. Mental health and well-being will also remain the division's main focus this school year. Outlook residents will soon have an opportunity to get rid of household hazardous waste safely and properly. A collection event is happening Saturday, September 26th from 10 a.m. to 4 p.m. at the town office at 400 Saskatchewan Avenue West. Accepted items include certain flammable and toxic liquids, fuel cylinders, pesticides, aerosols, and corrosive products, provided they meet the required size and labeling guidelines. Residents are reminded to check the labels on their products before heading to the collection and to keep hazardous waste out of regular garbage and drains. And before we go, there's plenty to see in Saskatchewan's night sky this September, with the Andromeda Galaxy rising higher throughout the month. Stargazers can also look for the Pleiades or Seven Sisters, which become easier to spot as the month goes on, the trend including a close pairing with the moon near the end of September. More available in the full story at West Central Online. News on the go. 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
1: It was a strong start to the junior girls volleyball season in Kindersley over the weekend, with six teams taking part in the first tournament of the year. The Dinsmore Composite School Wildcats claimed the top spot, topping the Elrose Composite School Eagles in the standings, who settled for second place. Rosetown's A team finished third, while Lucky Lake placed fourth, the host Elizabeth Middle School Lions rounding out the standings in fifth and sixth. More from the season opening tournament in Kindersley can be found at West Central Online. A 5-1 win over Detroit yesterday allowed the Toronto Blue Jays to salvage the final game of a three-game set against the Tigers. After falling behind early, the Jays battled back with two runs in the fourth, another in the fifth, and two more in the sixth to take the lead. The bullpen then closed things out, Louis Varland striking out two in the ninth to earn his 34th save of the season. Following the win, the Jays are off today before opening a massive series on the road against the Texas Rangers. Toronto trails Texas by just a half game in the standings. The Rangers playing Boston today in a game Jays fans will be watching closely. Other movement in the wild card race sees the Cleveland Guardians moving ahead of the Chicago White Sox for their division lead, leaving the Sox now holding the final wild card spot just ahead of Texas and Toronto. The Jays are back at it tomorrow, live on Classic Hits Radio, 1210, 1330. 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
1: Sunshine expected around West Central today before some cloud cover enters the picture tonight. Kindersley and Central have a high of 21 today, south winds light at 20, similar conditions north to Unity and area where it's sunny with the south wind at 20, and south to Leader and area the high is a mainly sunny 22 with a southeast wind picking up near noon. Tonight, cloud cover for most of the region, lows of 8 south, 7 central, and 6 north, light winds continuing into the overnight period. Tomorrow we'll see more sunny weather, highs of 22 south, 23 central, and 21 north with continued light winds. Then at night, skies should be clear, lows hanging out around 4. Saturday, sunny with a high of 23 region-wide, leading into a clear evening low of 8. Sunday, more sunshine with highs climbing up closer to 25 for west central, moving into warm evening lows up at 10. Then Monday sees another nice day in store, the work week opening with a nice high of 25 before another nice evening with lows just below 10. Get the latest forecast at your fingertips. Download the West Central Online app today.
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1: West Texas Intermediate is down $2.95 to $99.48 a barrel, and Brent crude is down $3.81 to $102.02 a barrel. Natural gas is down 0.28% to 2.883 per gigajoule. Western Canadian Select is down $3.40 to $90.08 a barrel. 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
3: Taking a look at the markets, canola, November, $827.30, up 40 cents. January, $838.10, up 30 cents. Spring wheat, Minneapolis, December, $7.52. Hard red winter wheat, $294. Wheat, December, $723, down $7.75. Corn, December, $531.50, down $2.75. Oats, December, $405, up $2.75. Soybeans, November, $1,317.50, down $3. Soybean meal, October, $367, up $6.10. Soybean oil, October, $68.30, down $0.89. Feeder cattle, September, $340. 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Lean hogs, October, $78.45. The Canadian dollar is 71 cents, and crude oil, West Texas Intermediate, 102.41. For Golden West, I'm Glendalee Allen Vossler.
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8: Sunshine is expected across West Central Saskatchewan today before some cloud cover moves in tonight. Kindersley and the central region will reach a high of 21 degrees with light south winds around 20. Similar conditions expected around Unity with sunny skies and south winds at 20. Taliter and area south, it will be mainly sunny with a high of 22. Southeast winds picking up around noon. Tonight, cloud cover will spread across most of the region with lows of 8 south, 7 central, and 6 north. Winds remaining light overnight. Tomorrow then brings more sunshine, highs of 22 south, 23 central, and 21 north. Skies clearing up overnight with lows around 4. 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
4: Now, your West Central online weather.
5: A sunny start to the day is in store across West Central Saskatchewan, with cloud cover moving in tonight. Kindersley and the central region will reach a high of 21 degrees with south winds around 20. Unity and areas north also seeing sunshine with similar winds, while Leader and areas south could reach a high of 22 today under mainly sunny skies, southeast winds increasing around noon. Cloud cover will spread across the region tonight, lows of 8 south, 7 central, and 6 north. Tomorrow then brings more sunshine and highs in the low 20s, followed by clear skies and temperatures around 4 degrees into the overnight period. 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Students, parents, teachers, and everyone in between can nominate their favorite class today online. I'm Cooper Douglas.
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1: The Kindersley Gem and Mineral Show is happening at the Kindersley Inn on September 25th to 27th. It'll run Friday 4 to 8, Saturday 10 to 6, and Sunday 10 to 4. 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That's the Kindersley Gem and Mineral Show happening at the Kindersley Inn on September 25th to 27th. And if you have an event or a fundraiser to share for your community, you can post it for free on the West Central Online Events page.
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1: 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They're currently closed for renovations reopening in October. Thank you for waiting and giving them the time to make the clinic even better. They'll see you soon.
2: I'm Terrence Vosh with your local news, streaming now through the West Central Online app. Saskatchewan RCMP has seized cocaine, methamphetamine, firearms, and ammunition during a search of a Lloydminster residence. Members of the Lloydminster Saskatchewan Trafficking and Response Team executed a search warrant on September 9th as a part of an ongoing drug trafficking investigation. Police seized about 41 grams of cocaine, 19 grams of methamphetamine, two firearms, ammunition, and drug trafficking paraphernalia. A 49-year-old Lloydminster man has been charged and is scheduled to appear in court on November 5th. The town of Kindersley is looking for volunteers to help plant new trees and shrubs at Coleman Park. Volunteers will help with planting, backfilling soil, and adding mulch around the new greenery. Residents can take part for the entire event or lend a hand for part of the day. The town says the project will add more shade and green spaces to the park while giving the community a chance to work together. The town of Kindersley is awarded tenders for three properties acquired through its tax enforcement process. The three properties received a combined $662,700 in successful bids. The former H&G Motel at 12th Avenue West received the largest offer, with Travis Ventures Limited submitting a successful bid of $620,000. The property had an assessed value of over $1 million by MySama, and the other two properties sold for $25,000 and $17,000. Wheatland Regional Center in Rosetown is inviting the community to its fundraiser and open house on October 8th. The center provides programming and opportunities for people with cognitive disabilities, with a focus on community connections and individual goals. Program coordinator Cindy Cernick says the event is a chance to show the community what Wheatland is all about.
3: I am very passionate about what I do, and what this fundraiser means is it opens up the community to show everyone here we are and how can you support us and how can we support you.
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5: Great weather is helping bring another busy week of high school football to West Central Saskatchewan. The action starts tonight with Bigger hosting Maple Creek at 4, Etonia home to Unity at 4:30, and Macklin hosting Rosthern under the lights at 6:30. Rosetown's also in action under the lights in Clavett, while in nine-a-side action in North Battleford, the JP2 Crusaders play Humboldt at 4:30. Friday then features a six-a-side 1A game at 4:30 from LCBI in Outlook, and then on Friday night, the KCS Cobras host the Delisle Rebels under the lights at Rotary Field. Kickoff in Kindersley is at 8 o'clock tomorrow, following a special junior football showcase between Delisle and the Elizabeth Middle School Lions at 5:30. History was made earlier this week as Macklin's own Cole Reshney was named the youngest ever captain of the University of North Dakota Fighting Hawks men's hockey program. Here is North Dakota head coach Dane Jackson making the announcement to his team in a video posted to UND social media.
6: First guy that's going to be our captain at the University of North Dakota embodies the competitiveness, kind of the presence, the team-first mindset to a T. He'll be the youngest captain ever at the University of North Dakota, Cole Reshney.
5: After sharing some words to his team, Reshney had this to say on the season ahead.
7: Really excited for the year this year, boys. I think we've got a special team here, so can't wait to get going.
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5: 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I'm Cooper Douglas.
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2: Good afternoon, West Central Saskatchewan. Let's take a look at what's coming up in your regional forecast. For our northern regions, including Unity, Macklin, Wilkie, and Bigger, as well as our central regions, including Kindersley, Marengo, Brock, and Rosetown, We're seeing clear skies and sunshine today with winds coming in from the south around 20 kilometers, bringing highs of 21. A few clouds coming in this evening, but still staying mostly clear, with those winds becoming light as the evening goes on, with lows of 6. And our southern regions, including Kyle, Elrose, Leader, Lancer, and Abbey, are also seeing sunshine today, with southeast winds around 20 kilometers, with highs of 22. Also seeing a few clouds roll in this evening, with lows of 8. I'm Terrence Vosh with your West Central Online weather.
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5: West Texas Intermediate is down $2.95 to $99.48 a barrel, and Brent crude is down $3.81 to $102.02 a barrel. Natural gas is down 0.28% to 2.883 per gigajoule. 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
8: We can see something of a theme emerging as the major banks issue their updated quarterly economic growth forecasts. The latest to chime in is RBC. And like BMO, which came out a few days ago, the RBC team keyed in on oil production. The oil-producing provinces, Newfoundland, Alberta, and Saskatchewan, showed particularly strong growth. Newfoundland leads the way, with expansion projected to hit 4% this year. That's especially strong when compared to number two Alberta at 2.3%, and Saskatchewan comes in at just under 2%. The one surprise in all of this is PEI. It's expected to be ahead of us in third place. Now, this year's laggards are in central Canada. Quebec, Ontario, Manitoba, and BC will all see growth, but it will be in a range of half a point to under 1%. And Saskatchewan will actually pick up momentum as we head into 2027, moving into second spot among the provinces on the growth measurement, as Newfoundland and PEI both drop back sharply after playing catch-up this year. Saskatchewan's economy is expected to expand by 2 percentage points next year. I'm Paul Martin.
9: The Manitoba government is offering to waive the provincial sales tax on major capital spending for the Port of Churchill. Premier Wab Kanu making the announcement at a major investment summit in Toronto this week. He says the Manitoba team met with global investment firms to pitch the Port of Churchill, as well as mining, infrastructure, and agricultural projects totaling more than $85 billion.
10: I think that the attitude right now is, as much as Canadians have been stressed by Donald Trump's tariff threats, there's even more of a willingness to just kind of dust off our hands and say, all right, let's get down to business and let's get things done for Canada.
9: More grain is moving through northern Manitoba as the Port of Churchill continues to attract attention. Manitoba Agriculture Minister Ron Costician says during a recent visit to the port, he saw a shipment of durum being loaded and moved out.
11: No opportunities, not only dealing in the grain commodities, there are a number of other precious minerals. Hence, the story being told here is that the more the port becomes diversified of commodity opportunities of moving a cargo, we've become very successful in the partnership that's been developed with the Arctic Gateway.
9: Costician adding that last year they met with 19 EU countries that showed a lot of excitement about what the development of Churchill could mean. Costician says work is already underway on moving potash through the port.
11: I know it's in an experimental stage, but here's an opportunity of a two-way commodity trade opportunities that I think will continue to build.
9: Damon Gillis is the CEO of PADCOM, the Potash Agri-Development Corporation of Manitoba. It recently started production at a mine near Russell, and a potash shipment has already gone through Churchill on its way to Europe.
12: We will do more than triple our production in 5 years. We will go 5 times and 10 times. We're in production, no planning to do. We ship potash now through AGG to Port of Churchill on its way to Antwerp, Belgium. Got there yesterday, perhaps. And we're going to do more of it. There's so much market in Europe, South America, and in Canada as well. And we're proud to play a role in it.
9: PADCOM is 100% Canadian owned.
12: Canada is the number one producer of potash in the world. Best grades, biggest quantity, but they're all non-Canadian owned. PADCOM is the only sovereign owned potash mine. We're committed to good paying jobs. We're committing to sharing the profit in the area with our Indigenous communities.
9: The PADCOM mine near Russell, Manitoba is expected to produce 30,000 tons in its first year, scaling up to around 250,000 tons annually. It's been a challenging harvest in the prairies. Harvest progress remains behind normal following another week of scattered rain. In Manitoba, cereal crop specialist Ann Kirk says harvest there is now 40% complete.
13: Central Eastern and Interlake region, we are doing pretty good in terms of spring cereal harvest, looking at about 85% to 98% complete. The Northwest and Southwest, though, are behind due to, you know, excess moisture and then also rainfalls in the last couple of weeks. So for those areas, the Northwest and Southwest, we're estimating about 45% of the spring wheat harvest. The Northwest, barley and oats, we're only looking at 15% of oats being harvested and 30% of barley. And for the Southwest, about half of our oats have been harvested and 70% of the barley. Spring wheat, barley and oats are looking at, in many regions, average yields. Quality was good in earlier harvested crops, but in recently harvested fields, we are hearing of some downgrading due to sprouting and then also just weathering on the kernels.
9: The provincial canola harvest is now 36% complete, with yields ranging from below average to average. Manitoba's Agriculture Minister, Ron Costigan, noting that the rains throughout September have made it slow going.
11: Obviously, we're going to need that typical secondary summer this fall. Hopefully, it can be extended for 2 to 3 weeks. I've seen some beautiful crops, and I've also seen some areas of the field that, you know, unfortunately, too much moisture has done away. But what I've really been impressed with, the soybean acres that are out there and the resistance of soybeans, even when it's under a challenging amount of moisture, really done well.
9: For Golden West, I'm Glendalee Allen Vossler.
14: If you decide to slow down on the farm, most producers don't want to wake up on Monday and never step foot in a combine again. 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My name is Adam Piccalo, Portfolio Manager with Piccalo Prairie Wealth Group of Harborfront Wealth Management, a member of the Canadian Investor Protection Fund. 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A resilient transition separates personal lifestyle needs from farming operating pressure. That means creating a tax-efficient extraction plan years in advance. We look at gradually redeeming frozen preferred shares, drawing down AgriInvest balances strategically, and utilizing corporate dividend sprinkling alongside external non-farm investments. 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
19: A large part of Saskatchewan will be seeing improving weather conditions for farming activities as we go forward through the next 5 to 6 days, but there will be two exceptions. I'm meteorologist Drew Lerner for the Golden West Radio Network. The first one, unfortunately, is for more rain to fall in the southeast corner of the province, and that is expected to evolve as we get out into the day tomorrow. In fact, some of that shower activity may begin in the far southeast corner of the province overnight tonight. The precipitation, though, will occur as scattered showers and thunderstorms as we go from Friday into early on Saturday. The precipitation looks like it's going to be most concentrated on the far southeast corner of the province. This will most likely occur to the southeast of a Cornac to Yorkton line, although there are some computer forecast models that have suggested that some of the rain might work its way all the way up to Norquay, but I don't think it's going to get any farther to the north. And certainly the western, central, and northern parts of the province will likely see mostly dry conditions, not only over these next 2 or 3 days, but probably into the first part of next week. Now, we do have a frontal system that is going to cut across the province as we get into the early part of next week, and it will generate a few showers, mostly a wind shift, but the shower activity is likely to occur as we go from mostly Tuesday into Wednesday. These showers will occur mostly from Cold Lake down towards Unity and from there across North Battleford and over towards Prince Albert. The precipitation will then diminish as it moves farther to the east, so a big part of the central and southern sections of the province will not likely be influenced by this event. And the moisture totals that occur in the northwest should stay relatively light, but varying from 2 to around 8 millimeters. The best news for the eastern parts of the province is that this system for midweek next week should not bring additional moisture into the waterlogged fields of east central and southeastern Saskatchewan, and for that matter, western Manitoba as well. We do anticipate a long string of daily high temperatures running in the 20s. Mostly lower and a few middle 20s. There will be a couple of upper teens in the rainy areas in the southeast corner of the province as we deal with Friday into early Saturday. But outside of that, it should be fairly decent weather. And we're looking for nighttime lows to be mostly running in the single digits, probably middle and upper single digits, into a few 10 to 12 degree readings. For the Golden West Radio Network, I'm meteorologist Drew Lerner.
20: 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It's Fred Jensen reporting from the Swift Current Yard this morning. 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Our next sale will be next Tuesday. 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
1: Good afternoon, West Central Saskatchewan. Here's what's coming up in your three-day forecast. We're seeing an afternoon of clear skies and sunshine across West Central Saskatchewan today, with winds coming in from the southeast around 20 kilometers, and we're seeing highs around 21. A few clouds coming in this evening, but it should be mostly clear, with those winds becoming light as the evening goes on, bringing lows of 6. Tomorrow currently looks mainly sunny for the region, with those 20-kilometer winds coming back in the afternoon, with highs of 22, staying clear in the evening with lows of plus 4. Saturday continuing the trend of nice weather with a full day of sunshine and clear skies, with highs of 23 and lows of 7. I'm Terrence Vosh with your West Central online weather.
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2: 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A 49-year-old Lloydminster man is facing drug trafficking and firearms charges following a Saskatchewan RCMP investigation. Police searched a Lloydminster residence on September 9th and seized approximately 41 grams of cocaine, 19 grams of methamphetamine, two firearms, and ammunition. The man also faces two charges of possession for the purpose of trafficking, along with two firearms-related charges. He is scheduled to appear in Lloydminster Provincial Court on November 5th. Three properties acquired by the town of Kindersley through tax enforcement have now been awarded to successful bidders. The former H&G Motel sold for $620,000, while two other properties received successful bids of $25,000 and $17,700. Three properties of the original group of six remain in tax title. Those include properties on First Avenue West, First Avenue East, and Main Street, with council expected to discuss future action on the properties. Kindersley residents are being invited to help put down new roots at Coleman Park. The town is organizing a community tree planting day and is looking for volunteers to help establish new trees and shrubs. The work will include planting, adding soil, and spreading mulch to help add shade and a nicer green space in the community. Anyone interested in volunteering can contact Chelsea with the town to register in advance. Wheatland Regional Center has been part of Rosetown since 1967 and continues to help people with cognitive disabilities build skills and connect with their community. The center currently serves between 18 and 21 participants, with programming running Monday through Friday. Program coordinator Cindy Cernick says participants have individual goals and dreams they work toward.
3: I am very passionate about what I do, and what this fundraiser means is it opens up the community to show everyone here we are and how can you support us and how can we support you.
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4: Local high school football has seven games on the schedule this week. Today sees six-a-side action in Bigger, playing Maple Creek at 4, and in Etonia, where Unity visits for a 4:30 kickoff, also in Macklin tonight, hosting Ross Thurn at 6:30. Rosetown is headed to Clavette for a night game tonight, along with a 9-a-side matchup going in North Battleford at 4:30. Coming up tomorrow, LCBI Outlooks in action at 4:30 against Hafford. There's also a 9-a-side game where the KCS Cobras host the Delisle Rebels under the lights at Rotary Field, that following a junior showcase starting at 5:30. The University of North Dakota men's hockey team has a new captain, Macklin's own Cole Reshney, making history as the youngest ever player to wear the C in program history. In a video posted to the team's social media, here's UND head coach Dane Jackson sharing more on the accomplishment.
5: In modern history, there's only been two guys ever as a sophomore and the captain of the University of North Dakota, Dave Haxtell, was in 1990. Rush, we have no doubt you're going to lead us through the hard times and just being who you are, and let me say a couple words to your voice here.
4: And here's Reshney giving credit to those before him.
6: There's a ton of guys that could order this for sure. A lot of credit to, you know, juniors from last year that kind of brought us freshmen in and, you know, helped us and taught us. And I learned a lot from you guys and the seniors that moved on too. So
4: 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I'm Cooper Douglas.
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2: Good afternoon, West Central Saskatchewan. Let's take a look at what's coming up in your regional forecast. For our northern regions, including Unity, Macklin, Wilkie, and Bigger, as well as our central regions, including Kindersley, Marengo, Brock, and Rosetown, we're seeing clear skies and sunshine today with winds coming in from the south around 20 kilometers, bringing highs of 21. A few clouds coming in this evening, but still staying mostly clear, with those winds becoming light as the evening goes on, with lows of 6. and our southern regions, including Kyle, Elrose, Leader, Lancer, and Abbey, are also seeing sunshine today with southeast winds around 20 kilometers with highs of 22. Also seeing a few clouds roll in this evening with lows of 8. I'm Terrence Vosh with your West Central Online weather.
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0: 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It's Canada's team. And CJYM 1330 is here with every pitch, stolen base, and home run.
1: Guerrero with a fly ball to right. 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It is gone.
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1: Got him! Jeff Hoffman strikes out Cody Bellinger, and the Blue Jays have done it.
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11: Good afternoon, West Central Saskatchewan. Here's what's coming up in your three-day forecast. We're seeing an afternoon of clear skies and sunshine across West Central Saskatchewan today, with winds coming in from the southeast around 20 kilometers, and we're seeing highs around 21. A few clouds coming in this evening, but it should be mostly clear, with those winds becoming light as the evening goes on, bringing lows of 6. Tomorrow currently looks mainly sunny for the region, with those 20-kilometer winds coming back in the afternoon, with highs of 22, staying clear in the evening with lows of plus 4. Saturday, continuing the trend of nice weather with a full day of sunshine and clear skies, with highs of 23 and lows of 7. I'm Terrence Vosh with your West Central online weather.
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0: Blue Jays baseball is more than a game. It's Canada's team. And CJYM 1330 is here with every pitch, stolen base, and home run.
1: Guerrero with a fly ball to right. He's hit it well. It is gone.
0: Live Blue Jays baseball. We bring the game. You bring the hot dogs and peanuts.
1: Got him! Jeff Hoffman strikes out Cody Bellinger, and the Blue Jays have done it.
0: From the first pitch to the final out, your home for Toronto Blue Jays baseball is CJYM 1330.
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11: Good afternoon, West Central Saskatchewan. Here's what's coming up in your three-day forecast. We're seeing an afternoon of clear skies and sunshine across West Central Saskatchewan today, with winds coming in from the southeast around 20 kilometers, and we're seeing highs around 21. A few clouds coming in this evening, but it should be mostly clear, with those winds becoming light as the evening goes on, bringing lows of 6. Tomorrow currently looks mainly sunny for the region, with those 20-kilometer winds coming back in the afternoon, with highs of 22, staying clear in the evening with lows of plus 4. Saturday continuing the trend of nice weather with a full day of sunshine and clear skies, with highs of 23 and lows of 7. I'm Terrence Vosh with your West Central online weather.
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2: I'm Terrence Vosh with your local news, streaming now through the West Central Online app. A second man has been charged in connection with the suspicious fire that destroyed the Halftime Huddle restaurant and bar in Leader last fall. Leader RCMP arrested 28-year-old Navjot Singh of Leader on September 16th. Police say he is facing seven charges connected to the October 2025 fire, as well as alleged thefts and arsons involving commercial vehicles in Leader. Singh appeared in court September 17th and was remanded into custody. Saskatchewan RCMP has seized cocaine, methamphetamine, firearms, and ammunition during a search of a Lloydminster residence. Members of the Lloydminster Saskatchewan Trafficking and Response Team executed a search warrant on September 9th as a part of an ongoing drug trafficking investigation. Police seized about 41 grams of cocaine, 19 grams of methamphetamine, two firearms, ammunition, and drug trafficking paraphernalia. A 49-year-old Lloydminster man has been charged and is scheduled to appear in court on November 5th. The town of Kindersley is looking for volunteers to help plant new trees and shrubs at Coleman Park. Volunteers will help with planting, backfilling soil, and adding mulch around the new greenery. Residents can take part for the entire event or lend a hand for part of the day. The town says the project will add more shade and green spaces to the park while giving the community a chance to work together. The town of Kindersley is awarded tenders for three properties acquired through its tax enforcement process. The three properties received a combined $662,700 in successful bids. The former H&G Motel at 12th Avenue West received the largest offer, with Trevis Ventures Limited submitting a successful bid of $620,000. The property had an assessed value of over $1 million by MySama, and the other two properties sold for $25,000 and $17,000. Wheatland Regional Center in Rosetown is inviting the community to its fundraiser and open house on October 8th. The center provides programming and opportunities for people with cognitive disabilities, with a focus on community connections and individual goals. Program coordinator Cindy Cernick says the event is a chance to show the community what Wheatland is all about.
3: I am very passionate about what I do, and what this fundraiser means is it opens up the community to show everyone here we are and how can you support us and how can we support you.
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4: Great weather is helping bring another busy week of high school football to West Central Saskatchewan. The action starts tonight with Bigger hosting Maple Creek at 4, Etonia home to Unity at 4:30, and Macklin hosting Rosthern under the lights at 6:30. Rosetown's also in action under the lights in Clavette, while in nine-a-side action in North Battleford, the JP2 Crusaders play Humboldt at 4:30. Friday then features a six-a-side 1A game at 4:30 from LCBI in Outlook, and then on Friday night, the KCS Cobras host the Delisle Rebels under the lights at Rotary Field. Kickoff in Kindersley is at 8 o'clock tomorrow, following a special junior football showcase between Delisle and the Elizabeth Middle School Lions at 5:30. History was made earlier this week as Macklin's own Cole Reshney was named the youngest ever captain of the University of North Dakota Fighting Hawks men's hockey program. Here is North Dakota head coach Dane Jackson making the announcement to his team in a video posted to UND social media.
5: First guy that's going to be our captain at the University of North Dakota embodies the competitiveness, kind of the presence, the team-first mindset to a T. He'll be the youngest captain ever at the University of North Dakota, Cole Reshney.
4: After sharing some words to his team, Reshney had this to say on the season ahead.
6: Really excited for the year this year, boys. 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
4: 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I'm Cooper Douglas.
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2: Good afternoon, West Central Saskatchewan. Let's take a look at what's coming up in your regional forecast. For our northern regions, including Unity, Macklin, Wilkie, and Bigger, as well as our central regions, including Kindersley, Marengo, Brock, and Rosetown. We're seeing clear skies and sunshine today, with winds coming in from the south around 20 kilometers, bringing highs of 21. A few clouds coming in this evening, but still staying mostly clear, with those winds becoming light as the evening goes on, with lows of 6. And our southern regions, including Kyle, Elrose, Leader, Lancer, and Abbey, are also seeing sunshine today, with southeast winds around 20 kilometers, with highs of 22. Also seeing a few clouds roll in this evening, with lows of 8. I'm Terrence Vosh with your West Central online weather.
7: Harvest progress in the prairies is well behind normal. In Saskatchewan, harvest is now 32% complete, but still well behind the five-year average of 71%. The lentil harvest is 88% complete, field peas at 84%, winter wheat at 93%, and fall rye at 98%. The canola harvest remains at 15%. In Manitoba, harvest is now 40% complete, down from the five-year average of 50%. Quality was good in earlier harvested crops, but in recently harvested fields, we're hearing about downgrading due to sprouting and weathering on the kernels. Alberta's weekly crop report comes out tomorrow. For Golden West, I'm Glendalee Allen Vosler.
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8: Good afternoon, West Central Saskatchewan. Here's what's coming up in your three-day forecast. We're seeing an afternoon of clear skies and sunshine across West Central Saskatchewan today, with winds coming in from the southeast around 20 kilometers, and we're seeing highs around 21. A few clouds coming in this evening, but it should be mostly clear, with those winds becoming light as the evening goes on, bringing lows of 6. Tomorrow currently looks mainly sunny for the region, with those 20-kilometer winds coming back in the afternoon, with highs of 22, staying clear in the evening with lows of plus 4. Saturday continuing the trend of nice weather with a full day of sunshine and clear skies, with highs of 23 and lows of 7. I'm Terrence Vosh with your West Central Online weather.
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7: Good afternoon, West Central Saskatchewan. Here's what's coming up in your three-day forecast. We're seeing an afternoon of clear skies and sunshine across West Central Saskatchewan today, with winds coming in from the southeast around 20 kilometers, and we're seeing highs around 21. A few clouds coming in this evening, but it should be mostly clear, with those winds becoming light as the evening goes on, bringing lows of 6. Tomorrow currently looks mainly sunny for the region, with those 20-kilometer winds coming back in the afternoon, with highs of 22, staying clear in the evening with lows of plus 4. Saturday continuing the trend of nice weather with a full day of sunshine and clear skies, with highs of 23 and lows of 7. I'm Terrence Vosh with your West Central online weather.
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2: 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Leader RCMP have charged a second man following an ongoing investigation into several alleged arson-related incidents. 28-year-old Navjot Singh faces seven charges, including conspiracy to commit arson, break and enter, and commit arson, fraud over $5,000, and arson with disregard for human life. Police say the charges relate to the halftime huddle fire and several commercial vehicle incidents. Singh remains in custody and is scheduled to appear in Swift Current Provincial Court. A 49-year-old Lloydminster man is facing drug trafficking and firearms charges following a Saskatchewan RCMP investigation. Police searched a Lloydminster residence on September 9th and seized approximately 41 grams of cocaine, 19 grams of methamphetamine, two firearms, and ammunition. The man also faces two charges of possession for the purpose of trafficking, along with two firearms-related charges. He is scheduled to appear in Lloydminster Provincial Court on November 5th. Three properties acquired by the town of Kindersley through tax enforcement have now been awarded to successful bidders. The former H&G Motel sold for $620,000, while two other properties received successful bids of $25,000 and $17,700. Three properties of the original group of six remain in tax title. Those include properties on First Avenue West, First Avenue East, and Main Street, with council expected to discuss future action on the properties. Kindersley residents are being invited to help put down new roots at Coleman Park. The town is organizing a community tree planting day and is looking for volunteers to help establish new trees and shrubs. The work will include planting, adding soil, and spreading mulch to help add shade and a nicer green space in the community. Anyone interested in volunteering can contact Chelsea with the town to register in advance. Wheatland Regional Center has been part of Rosetown since 1967 and continues to help people with cognitive disabilities build skills and connect with their community. The center currently serves between 18 and 21 participants, with programming running Monday through Friday. Program coordinator Cindy Cernick says participants have individual goals and dreams they work toward.
3: I am very passionate about what I do, and what this fundraiser means is it opens up the community to show everyone here we are and how can you support us and how can we support you.
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4: Local high school football has seven games on the schedule this week. Today sees six-a-side action in Bigger, playing Maple Creek at 4, and in Etonia, where Unity visits for a 4:30 kickoff. Also in Macklin tonight, hosting Ross Thurn at 6:30. Rosetown is headed to Clavette for a night game tonight, along with a 9-a-side matchup going in North Battleford at 4:30. Coming up tomorrow, LCBI Outlooks in action at 4:30 against Hafford. There's also a 9-a-side game where the KCS Cobras host the Delisle Rebels under the lights at Rotary Field, that following a junior showcase starting at 5:30. The University of North Dakota men's hockey team has a new captain, Macklin's own Cole Reshney, making history as the youngest ever player to wear the C in program history. In a video posted to the team's social media, here's UND head coach Dane Jackson sharing more on the accomplishment.
5: In modern history, there's only been two guys ever as a sophomore been the captain of the University of North Dakota. Dave Axtell was in 1990. Rush, we have no doubt you're going to lead us through the hard times, and just being who you are, and let me say a couple words to your voice here.
4: And here's Reshney giving credit to those before him.
6: There's a ton of guys that could wear this for sure. A lot of credit to juniors from last year that kind of brought us freshmen in and helped us and taught us. And I learned a lot from you guys and seniors that moved on too. So,
4: 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And remember, West Central Online is your source for all the latest local sports, scores, and stories. I'm Cooper Douglas.
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2: Good afternoon, West Central Saskatchewan. Let's take a look at what's coming up in your regional forecast. For our northern regions, including Unity, Macklin, Wilkie, and Bigger, as well as our central regions, including Kindersley, Marengo, Brock, and Rosetown, we're seeing clear skies and sunshine today with winds coming in from the south around 20 kilometers, bringing highs of 21. A few clouds coming in this evening, but still staying mostly clear, with those winds becoming light as the evening goes on, with lows of 6. And our southern regions, including Kyle, Elrose, Leader, Lancer, and Abbey, are also seeing sunshine today, with southeast winds around 20 kilometers, with highs of 22. Also seeing a few clouds roll in this evening, with lows of 8. I'm Terrence Vosh with your West Central online weather.
7: Taking a look at the markets, canola, November, 830.50, up 360. January, $841, up 320. Spring wheat, Minneapolis, December, $7.54. Hard red winter wheat, December, $293.70. Wheat, December, $728.25, down $2.50. Corn, December, $533.25, down $1. Oats, December, $410, up $7.75. Soybeans, November, $1,323, up $2.50. Soybean meal, October, $371.90, up $11. Soybean oil, October, $68.40. Feeder cattle, September, $334.90, down $3.57. Live cattle, October, $216.37, down $2.07. Lean hogs, October, $78.75. The Canadian dollar is 71 cents. And crude oil, West Texas Intermediate, 102.41. For Golden West, I'm Glendalee Allen Vossler.
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0: A classic rock and roll power ballad from 84, Night Ranger and Sister Christian, one of the greatest hits of all time for the Thursday drive home. I'm Barry Weiss. A special hello to you tuned in from the Combine this afternoon as harvest continues in Saskatchewan this week. Progress has been slower than we would like, for sure. Right now, we're about 20 or 30% behind our 5 and 10-year averages. So there's work to do, and we need the weather to play along. We'll tell you if it will with your latest local forecast coming up in just a moment. And more great memories on the way, too. A trip back to 1972, the final top 10 hit in the great career of Elvis Presley, coming up in a few minutes. Stick around for that. And In Excess next.
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2: 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Jeff Hoffman strikes out Cody Bellinger, and the Blue Jays have done it.
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12: Good afternoon, West Central Saskatchewan. Here's what's coming up in your three-day forecast. We're seeing an afternoon of clear skies and sunshine across West Central Saskatchewan today, with winds coming in from the southeast around 20 kilometers, and we're seeing highs around 21. A few clouds coming in this evening, but it should be mostly clear, with those winds becoming light as the evening goes on, bringing lows of 6. Tomorrow currently looks mainly sunny for the region, with those 20-kilometer winds coming back in the afternoon with highs of 22, staying clear in the evening with lows of plus 4. Saturday continuing the trend of nice weather with a full day of sunshine and clear skies with highs of 23 and lows of 7. I'm Terrence Vosh with your West Central Online weather.
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0: From the album No Stranger to Danger, which won 4 Juno Awards back in 1982. That's Paul Hyde, Bob Rock, and the Paolas. I'm Barry Weiss. Nice to have you tuned in. I was talking to a friend of mine yesterday about what a great time of year it is right now to be a sports fan. There's lots going on. The playoff races are on in Major League Baseball, and the Jays still have a chance. They're still in there. The CFL is turning the corner and heading into the stretch run. The Riders have a bye this week. And the NHL season is almost here. Preseason begins this weekend. The regular season gets underway in less than 2 weeks, which is pretty exciting. And both the SJHL and the Western Hockey League here at home kick off their regular seasons this weekend. So buckle up, hockey fans.
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7: Good afternoon, West Central Saskatchewan. Here's what's coming up in your three-day forecast. We're seeing an afternoon of clear skies and sunshine across West Central Saskatchewan today, with winds coming in from the southeast around 20 kilometers, and we're seeing highs around 21. A few clouds coming in this evening, but it should be mostly clear, with those winds becoming light as the evening goes on, bringing lows of 6. Tomorrow currently looks mainly sunny for the region, with those 20-kilometer winds coming back in the afternoon with highs of 22, staying clear in the evening with lows of plus 4. Saturday continuing the trend of nice weather with a full day of sunshine and clear skies with highs of 23 and lows of 7. I'm Terrence Vosch with your West Central Online weather.
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It was November of 1975 when the Edmund Fitzgerald went down in a violent storm on Lake Superior, and Gordon Lightfoot turned it into that immortal hit. One of the greatest hits of all time on the Thursday Drive Home. I'm Barry Weiss with Lisa Loeb and the band Nine Stories. Here's

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2: I'm Terrence Vosh with your local news, streaming now through the West Central Online app. A second man has been charged in connection with the suspicious fire that destroyed the Halftime Huddle restaurant and bar in Leader last fall. Leader RCMP arrested 28-year-old Navjot Singh of Leader on September 16th. Police say he is facing seven charges connected to the October 2025 fire, as well as alleged thefts and arsons involving commercial vehicles in Leader. Singh appeared in court September 17th and was remanded into custody. Saskatchewan RCMP has seized cocaine, methamphetamine, firearms, and ammunition during a search of a Lloydminster residence. Members of the Lloydminster Saskatchewan Trafficking and Response Team executed a search warrant on September 9th as a part of an ongoing drug trafficking investigation. Police seized about 41 grams of cocaine, 19 grams of methamphetamine, two firearms, ammunition, and drug trafficking paraphernalia. A 49-year-old Lloydminster man has been charged and is scheduled to appear in court on November 5th. The town of Kindersley is looking for volunteers to help plant new trees and shrubs at Coleman Park. Volunteers will help with planting, backfilling soil, and adding mulch around the new greenery. Residents can take part for the entire event or lend a hand for part of the day. The town says the project will add more shade and green spaces to the park while giving the community a chance to work together. The town of Kindersley has awarded tenders for three properties acquired through its tax enforcement process. The three properties received a combined $662,700 in successful bids. The former H&G Motel at 12th Avenue West received the largest offer, with Trevis Ventures Limited submitting a successful bid of $620,000. The property had an assessed value of over $1 million by MySama, and the other two properties sold for $25,000 and $17,000. Wheatland Regional Center in Rosetown is inviting the community to its fundraiser and open house on October 8th. The center provides programming and opportunities for people with cognitive disabilities, with a focus on community connections and individual goals. Program coordinator Cindy Cernick says the event is a chance to show the community what Wheatland is all about.
3: I am very passionate about what I do, and what this fundraiser means is it opens up the community to show everyone here we are and how can you support us and how can we support you.
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4: Great weather is helping bring another busy week of high school football to West Central Saskatchewan. The action starts tonight with Bigger hosting Maple Creek at 4, Etonia home to Unity at 4:30, and Macklin hosting Rosthern under the lights at 6:30. Rosetown's also in action under the lights in Clavette, while in nine-a-side action in North Battleford, the JP2 Crusaders play Humboldt at 4:30. Friday then features a six-a-side 1A game at 4:30 from LCBI in Outlook, and then on Friday night, the KCS Cobras host the Delisle Rebels under the lights at Rotary Field. Kickoff in Kindersley is at 8 o'clock tomorrow, following a special junior football showcase between Delisle and the Elizabeth Middle School Lions at 5:30. History was made earlier this week as Macklin's own Cole Reshney was named the youngest ever captain of the University of North Dakota Fighting Hawks men's hockey program. Here is North Dakota head coach Dane Jackson making the announcement to his team in a video posted to UND social media.
5: First guy that's going to be our captain at the University of North Dakota. Embodies the competitiveness, kind of the presence, the team-first mindset. To a T, he'll be the youngest captain ever at the University of North Dakota, Cole Reshney.
4: After sharing some words to his team, Reshney had this to say on the season ahead.
6: Really excited for the year this year, boys. 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
4: Yeah. Find the full video of Reshney's captain presentation at West Central Online. 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I'm Cooper Douglas.
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2: Good evening, West Central Saskatchewan. Let's take a look at what's coming up in your regional forecast. For our northern regions, including Unity, Macklin, Wilkie, and Bigger, as well as our central regions, including Kindersley, Marengo, Brock, and Rosetown, we're seeing a few clouds in the sky this evening, with winds coming in from the south around 20 kilometers, becoming light as the evening goes on. Fog patches are expected to develop near midnight tonight, bringing lows of 7. Tomorrow we should see those fog patches dissipating in the morning, and the sky should be mainly sunny. Those winds are coming back, this time from the north around 20 kilometers near noon, with highs of 23. And our southern regions, including Kyle, Elrose, Leader, Lancer, and Abbey, are also seeing a few clouds this evening, with southeast winds around 20 kilometers becoming light early in the evening, with lows of 8. Also seeing mainly sunny skies tomorrow with highs of 23. I'm Terrence Vosh with your West Central Online Weather.
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0: one of the finest pop ballads of 1992, Ordinary World and Duran Duran. That was kind of a comeback hit for them of sorts at the time. One of the greatest hits of all time on the Thursday drive home. I'm Barry Weiss. A day off today for the Toronto Blue Jays. They're going to be scoreboard watching, I think. 9 games to go in the Major League Baseball season. The Jays are chasing the Texas Rangers and the Chicago White Sox for the final playoff spot in the American League. Right now, the Jays just a game and a half out of the postseason. So it's going to be quite a race. It's going to be really close. The Jays start a series tomorrow against Texas, one of the teams they need to catch. So here's hoping. More of the greatest hits of all time coming up. Bad Company and a 70s memory in a few minutes. And Crowded House after your local weather next.
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10: Good evening, West Central Saskatchewan. Here's what's coming up in your 3-day forecast. The skies are looking mostly clear with a few clouds hanging out this evening. Winds are coming in across the region around 20 kilometers, becoming light as the evening goes on, with fog developing near midnight and lows of 7. Tomorrow should see that fog dissipate in the morning, and the day looks mainly sunny throughout the day. Winds around 20 kilometers are looking to come back for our north and central areas tomorrow afternoon, bringing highs of 23. Those winds becoming light in the evening with lows of plus 4. Saturday currently shows clear skies and sunshine across the region with highs of 23 and lows of 7. I'm Terrence Vosh with your West Central online weather.
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0: Bruce Cockburn, Saskatchewan's best music, the greatest hits of all time. One of my favorite mid-70s hits from Michelle Pagliaro. Up in just a sec, I'm Barry Weiss. The Merriam-Webster Dictionary has added 1,400 new words and phrases for 2026. Among them, doom scrolling, which is excessive scrolling through negative posts online. And we all do that sometimes. Social media can be really bad for that. And if you do too much of it, it'll put you in a sour mood. Yacht rock is now official. Easy listening type music. Jimmy Buffett would be an example, or Steely Dan, Air Supply, Boz Scaggs, you know, stuff like that. And I think this one's my favorite. Sunday Scaries. The feeling you get on Sunday night before you have to go back to work on Monday. Yeah, we know about that one, don't we?
1: 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It's Canada's team. And CJYM 1330 is here with every pitch, stolen base, and home run.
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9: Good evening, West Central Saskatchewan. Here's what's coming up in your three-day forecast. The skies are looking mostly clear with a few clouds hanging out this evening. Winds are coming in across the region around 20 kilometers, becoming light as the evening goes on, with fog developing near midnight and lows of 7. Tomorrow should see that fog dissipate in the morning, and the day looks mainly sunny throughout the day. Winds around 20 kilometers are looking to come back for our north and central areas tomorrow afternoon, bringing highs of 23. Those winds becoming light in the evening with lows of plus 4. Saturday currently shows clear skies and sunshine across the region with highs of 23 and lows of 7. I'm Terrence Vosh with your West Central online weather.
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1: The Luseland Arts Council is hosting the award-winning show Tomatoes Tried to Kill Me But Banjos Saved My Life on September 18th. 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
2: 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Leader RCMP have charged a second man following an ongoing investigation into several alleged arson-related incidents. 28-year-old Navjot Singh faces seven charges, including conspiracy to commit arson, break and enter, and commit arson, fraud over $5,000, and arson with disregard for human life. Police say the charges relate to the halftime huddle fire and several commercial vehicle incidents. Singh remains in custody and is scheduled to appear in Swift Current Provincial Court. A 49-year-old Lloydminster man is facing drug trafficking and firearms charges following a Saskatchewan RCMP investigation. Police searched a Lloydminster residence on September 9th and seized approximately 41 grams of cocaine, 19 grams of methamphetamine, two firearms, and ammunition. The man also faces two charges of possession for the purpose of trafficking, along with two firearms-related charges. He is scheduled to appear in Lloydminster Provincial Court on November 5th. Three properties acquired by the town of Kindersley through tax enforcement have now been awarded to successful bidders. The former H&G Motel sold for $620,000, while two other properties received successful bids of $25,000 and $17,700. Three properties of the original group of six remain in tax title. Those include properties on First Avenue West, First Avenue East, and Main Street, with council expected to discuss future action on the properties. Kindersley residents are being invited to help put down new roots at Coleman Park. The town is organizing a community tree planting day and is looking for volunteers to help establish new trees and shrubs. The work will include planting, adding soil, and spreading mulch to help add shade and a nicer green space in the community. Anyone interested in volunteering can contact Chelsea with the town to register in advance. Wheatland Regional Center has been part of Rosetown since 1967 and continues to help people with cognitive disabilities build skills and connect with their community. The center currently serves between 18 and 21 participants, with programming running Monday through Friday. Program coordinator Cindy Cernick says participants have individual goals and dreams they work toward.
3: I am very passionate about what I do, and what this fundraiser means is it opens up the community to show everyone here we are and how can you support us and how can we support you.
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5: 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Natural gas is down 0.28% to 2.883 per gigajoule. 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
5: Local high school football has seven games on the schedule this week. Today sees six-a-side action in Bigger, playing Maple Creek at 4, and in Etonia, where Unity visits for a 4:30 kickoff, also in Macklin tonight, hosting Rosthern at 6:30. Rosetown is headed to Clavette for a night game tonight, along with a 9-a-side matchup going in North Battleford at 4:30. Coming up tomorrow, LCBI Outlook's in action at 4:30 against Hafford. There's also a 9-a-side game where the KCS Cobras host the Delisle Rebels under the lights at Rotary Field, that following a junior showcase starting at 5:30. The University of North Dakota men's hockey team has a new captain, Macklin's own Cole Reschney, making history as the youngest ever player to wear the C in program history. In a video posted to the team's social media, here's UND head coach Dane Jackson sharing more on the accomplishment.
6: In modern history, there's only been two guys ever as a sophomore in the Catholic University of North Dakota. Dave Haxtell was in 1990. Brent, we have no doubt you're going to lead us through the hard times and just being who you are. And let me say a couple words to your voice here.
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7: There's a ton of guys that could order this for sure. A lot of credit to juniors from last year that kind of brought us freshmen in and helped us and taught us. And I learned a lot from you guys and the seniors that moved on too. So
5: see the full captaincy presentation in the story at West Central Online. And remember, West Central Online is your source for all the latest local sports, scores, and stories. I'm Cooper Douglas.
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2: Good evening, West Central Saskatchewan. Let's take a look at what's coming up in your regional forecast. For our northern regions, including Unity, Macklin, Wilkie, and Bigger, as well as our central regions, including Kindersley, Marengo, Brock, and Rosetown, we're seeing a few clouds in the sky this evening, with winds coming in from the south around 20 kilometers, becoming light as the evening goes on. Fog patches are expected to develop near midnight tonight, bringing lows of 7. Tomorrow we should see those fog patches dissipating in the morning, and the sky should be mainly sunny. Those winds are coming back this time from the north around 20 kilometers near noon, with highs of 23. And our southern regions, including Kyle, Elrose, Leader, Lancer, and Abbey, are also seeing a few clouds this evening, with southeast winds around 20 kilometers becoming light early in the evening, with lows of 8. Also seeing mainly sunny skies tomorrow with highs of 23. I'm Terrence Vosh with your West Central Online weather.
8: Harvest progress in the prairies is well behind normal. In Saskatchewan, harvest is now 32% complete, but still well behind the 5-year average of 71%. The lentil harvest is 88% complete, field peas at 84, winter wheat at 93, and fall rye at 98. The canola harvest remains at 15%. In Manitoba, harvest is now 40% complete, down from the 5-year average of 50%. Quality was good in earlier harvested crops, but in recently harvested fields, we're hearing about downgrading due to sprouting and weathering on the kernels. Alberta's weekly crop report comes out tomorrow. For Golden West, I'm Glendale Allen Vossler.
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10: We can see something of a theme emerging as the major banks issue their updated quarterly economic growth forecasts. The latest to chime in is RBC. And like BMO, which came out a few days ago, the RBC team keyed in on oil production. The oil-producing provinces, Newfoundland, Alberta, and Saskatchewan, showed particularly strong growth. Newfoundland leads the way, with expansion projected to hit 4% this year. That's especially strong when compared to number 2 Alberta at 2.3%, and Saskatchewan comes in at just under 2%. The one surprise in all of this is PEI. It's expected to be ahead of us in third place. Now, this year's laggards are in central Canada. Quebec, Ontario, Manitoba, and BC will all see growth, but it will be in a range of half a point to under 1%. And Saskatchewan will actually pick up momentum as we head into 2027, moving into second spot among the provinces on the growth measurement, as Newfoundland and PEI both drop back sharply after playing catch-up this year. Saskatchewan's economy is expected to expand by 2 percentage points next year. I'm Paul Martin.
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5: Joined today for the OSY Rentals Clipper Report, we brought him over from across the way from Integra Tire once again, Clippers Governor Kyle Adamson. First off, how you doing? Another hockey season's here.
12: Oh man, I can't wait. It's the most exciting time of the year. My focus becomes a little bit distracted from my job, but you know what? It's well worth it. I can't wait for hockey season.
13: So let's just get right into some big news for the Clippers today. The team was teasing a big announcement on social media, and sure enough, the squad has a new title sponsor. You just want to share the info on that?
12: Yeah, Tyne Energy has stepped up big time, obviously, agreeing to become the title sponsor and hereby known as the Tyne Energy Kindersley Junior Clippers. Moving on, obviously brand new this year, but you know, the other side of it is the sponsorship and keeping the team in the community, and you know, we're grateful for absolutely everybody that always puts their hard-earned dollars into this hockey team, whether it's ticket sales or sponsorship on that side of it. But Tyne really stepped up and made a commitment to make sure that we keep this local product in our community, which is great for absolutely everybody. The economic turnaround of having the team in town is absolutely huge, and we're extremely grateful that Tyne recognizes what we do for the community and is willing to support us in that effort. So it's awesome, and we're extremely grateful.
13: Yeah, there's no doubt Kindersley wouldn't feel the same without their junior hockey team. So that's some big-time news. Moving forward, Clippers, they're playing in Battleford on Friday. Starting on the road, there's no home and home this time around with the Battleford's North Stars, Kyle. You've been around with the team for a while now. How often does that happen?
12: You know what? Even as a kid, I honestly don't remember this ever happening. But, you know, there was a rather large event that happened last week in our arena, obviously the Dakota Butter Invitational, which means we don't have ice in the interpipeline yet. So you know what? Part of this is the Clippers doing their part to make sure that we're supporting our community. It was a fantastic event put on by Dakota. Of course, the PBR is always huge, raises a lot of money for our town. So you know what? If it means that we don't get to play Battleford on the first night, that's totally fine. The Terriers are in town next weekend. It'll be a ton of fun with Goose Festival and everything else. And we're still going to see the Stars four more times in town anyway. So it's all good.
13: Exactly. And maybe we can look at it as, you know, you're not ripping one of those rivalry. We'll get some, you know, let standing shape out a bit. We'll create some more storylines added in. So
12: absolutely. Maybe build a little more hatred between the two clubs.
13: Never hurts. Any game you go to between those two, let's just say the penalty box might need some WD-40.
12: That's fine with me, too.
5: Tune in at the same time tomorrow for part two, or head online to hear this week's full edition live. 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

0: Number one in 1989 and inspired by the eternal flame that burns in Memphis in honor of Elvis Presley at Graceland. Those are the Bengals. And I'm Barry Weiss on the Thursday drive home. Boy, we look around and we see signs of the change of seasons everywhere, don't we? The fall colors are coming out on the trees. Our days are getting shorter, too. In fact, on the east side of the province at the Saskatchewan-Manitoba border, the sun is now going down before 7 o'clock at night. So that's a pretty big change. The first official day of fall is coming up on Tuesday of next week, September 22nd. What will the weather be like between then and now? We'll fill you in with the details in just a sec. Your latest local forecast on the way and more great memories, too. A trip back to the 70s with Supertramp off Breakfast in America in a few minutes and John Waite next.
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12: Good evening, West Central Saskatchewan. Here's what's coming up in your three-day forecast. The skies are looking mostly clear with a few clouds hanging out this evening. Winds are coming in across the region around 20 kilometers, becoming light as the evening goes on, with fog developing near midnight and lows of 7. Tomorrow should see that fog dissipate in the morning, and the day looks mainly sunny throughout the day. Winds around 20 kilometers are looking to come back for our north and central areas tomorrow afternoon, bringing highs of 23. Those winds becoming light in the evening with lows of plus 4. Saturday currently shows clear skies and sunshine across the region with highs of 23 and lows of 7. I'm Terrence Vosh with your West Central Online weather.
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0: Hey, did you know that in the early 2000s, he spent about 6 years doing an afternoon show at a Toronto radio station? He is a fellow disc jockey, Kim Mitchell, and Easy to Tame, one of the greatest hits of all time. On the Thursday drive home, I'm Barry Weiss. Hot on the heels of that big $44 million lottery win in Prince Albert, we have another Saskatchewan winner to congratulate. Rob Carney told you about this guy earlier in the week. Howard Cormier of Moose Jaw recently won $1 million on Gold Ball, which is pretty cool. Maybe you're next. Heck, maybe I'm next. We'll split it. What do you say? $30 million in 649 last night. And $50 million in Lotto Max tomorrow night. So good luck to you and me.
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11: Good evening, West Central Saskatchewan. Here's what's coming up in your three-day forecast. The skies are looking mostly clear with a few clouds hanging out this evening. Winds are coming in across the region around 20 kilometers, becoming light as the evening goes on, with fog developing near midnight and lows of 7. Tomorrow should see that fog dissipate in the morning, and the day looks mainly sunny throughout the day. Winds around 20 kilometers are looking to come back for our north and central areas tomorrow afternoon, bringing highs of 23. Those winds becoming light in the evening with lows of plus 4. Saturday currently shows clear skies and sunshine across the region with highs of 23 and lows of 7. I'm Terrence Vosh with your West Central online weather.
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heading home and getting closer to the weekend. Just one day to go. I'm Barry Weiss, and coming up this weekend, a number of different Terry Fox runs around Saskatchewan. Rob Carney will tell you about those and fill you in on everything else you need for the weekend. First thing tomorrow morning, join us for Rob Carney in the Morning at 6 a.m. I'm Barry Weiss. Here's The Cure. Friday, I'm in love.

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1: The Kindersley Goose Festival Show and Shine is happening Saturday, September 26th from noon to 4 on Main Street in Kindersley. 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